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1: Assalamu alaikum wa rahmatullahi wa barakatuh. May the peace and blessings of Almighty Allah be with each and every one this morning, inshallah. And may Allah subhanahu wa ta'ala bless you and your family with a wonderful day today, inshallah. Ameen. Today, as we continue our topic and our discussion about the blessed month of Rabbi al-Awwal, today we speak about something even more beautiful than the physical appearance of our beloved Prophet Muhammad Mustafa sallallahu alaihi wasallam. Today let us speak about his character, because when we study the life of Muhammad sallallahu alaihi wasallam, we discover something extraordinary. Allah blessed him with a magnificent presence. He was dignified, he was courageous, he was strong. He possessed a presence that naturally commanded respect. Yet despite all of this, he was one of the most humble, gentle, approachable, and compassionate human beings who ever lived. There is something very special about this combination. A person can be powerful and frightening. A person can be important but distant. A person can be respected but difficult to approach. But Muhammad sallallahu alaihi wasallam was different. People respected him deeply, yet they felt comfortable approaching him. People were in awe of him, yet they could speak to him. Children could come near to him. The elderly could speak with him. The poor could sit beside him. A person with a problem could seek his counsel. And he, the Prophet sallallahu alaihi wasallam, did not make people feel that they were disturbing him. This is one of the greatest lessons from his life. Imagine the position that Allah gave to the Prophet sallallahu alaihi wasallam. He was the final messenger of Allah. He received the revelation of Allah. The Quran was revealed through him. He was the leader of Muslims. Kings and rulers would eventually receive his letters. Thousands of people would follow him. Yet he never allowed his position to make him arrogant. He lived simply. He sat where there was space. He ate simple food. He wore simple clothing. He helped with household responsibilities. He repaired his own belongings. He assisted his family. He would sit among his companions without demanding a special place. And when a stranger entered a gathering where the Prophet sallallahu alaihi wasallam was sitting, sometimes the stranger would not even know which person among them in the gathering was Muhammad sallallahu alaihi wasallam. Think about that. Today, if someone is considered very important, they are often people to announce their arrival, people to make space for them, people to ensure that everyone knows who they are. But Muhammad sallallahu alaihi wasallam did not need such displays. His greatness did not depend upon people treating him like a king. His greatness came from Allah subhanahu wa ta'ala. And because he was truly great, he did not need to behave arrogantly. The Prophet sallallahu alaihi wasallam had a powerful presence. The companions described him as a dignified and majestic person. There were moments when someone who did not know him might feel nervous simply because of his appearance. There's a beautiful incident involving a man who came to see the Prophet sallallahu alaihi wasallam. When he entered his presence, he began to tremble because he was overwhelmed by his awe. The Prophet sallallahu alaihi wasallam immediately put him to ease. He told him, in essence, "Take it easy, I'm not a king." He was teaching the man, "You do not need to be frightened of me." This was the character of the Prophet sallallahu alaihi wasallam. He did not use his position to intimidate people. He did not enjoy watching people become nervous in his presence. He wanted people to feel comfortable. He wanted people to learn. He wanted people to get closer to Allah subhanahu wa ta'ala. He wanted people to become better. The Prophet Muhammad sallallahu alaihi wasallam had a remarkable love for people. He loved his companions, he loved his family, he loved the children, he loved the elderly, he loved everyone. And his concern extended beyond those who already believed in him. Allah described him beautifully in Quran. In Surah Tawbah, there has certainly come to you a messenger from among yourselves. Grievous to him is what you suffer. He is concerned over you, and to the believers, he is kind and merciful. Look at that. He is concerned about you. This tells us something about his heart. The Prophet sallallahu alaihi wasallam did not simply want people to obey him. He wanted people to be saved. He wanted people to have a relationship with Allah subhanahu wa ta'ala. He wanted people to be forgiven. He carried a concern for humanity. One of the other beautiful aspects of his character was his treatment to children. He did not consider children unimportant because they were young. He greeted them, he spoke to them, he carried them, he kissed them, he showed affection towards them. He understood that children need love, attention, and reassurance. Imagine being a child in Medina and seeing the Prophet sallallahu alaihi wasallam approaching. Imagine him smiling at you. Imagine him greeting you. Imagine him placing his hand upon you. This is how he built relationships. He did not say they are only children. He recognized their value. And this is a lesson for us as parents and grandparents today. Sometimes children do not need another lecture. Sometimes they need our attention. Sometimes they need us to sit beside them. Sometimes they need a smile. Just enough to know, I love you, you matter to me. The Prophet sallallahu alaihi wasallam taught us this through his own example. The Prophet sallallahu alaihi wasallam also showed extraordinary consideration for those who are vulnerable. He cared for the elderly, he cared for the widows, he cared for the orphans, he cared for the poor. He encouraged his companions to look after people who needed assistance. He taught that the strongest members of society should not simply enjoy their strength. They should use their strength to help those who have less. This is another important lesson. True greatness is not shown by how many people serve us. True greatness is shown by how many people we are willing to assist. Even before the Prophet sallallahu alaihi wasallam received the prophethood, people knew him as someone who was trustworthy, honest and helpful. He was known as Al-Amin, the trustworthy, as Sadiq, the truthful one. People knew his character before he ever stood on Mount Safa and announced his prophethood. And this is extremely important. The Prophet sallallahu alaihi wasallam did not suddenly become an honest person when he received the revelation. His honesty was already known. His compassion was well known. His trustworthiness was truly known. There is a beautiful example from this for us. He participated in the Hilful Fudul, an agreement made in Makkah to stand up for people who had been wronged and to ensure the rights of the oppressed were protected. Even before he became the Prophet of Allah, he was prepared to stand beside the victim and help the person who had been treated unjustly. My friends, as we continue in this month of Rabbil Awwal, let us ask ourselves something very simple. Can people around us today see the character of Muhammad sallallahu alaihi wasallam in our character? When people meet us, how do they feel? Do they feel comfortable? Do children around us feel loved by us? Do our parents feel respected? Does our spouses feel appreciated? Do our neighbors feel safe with us? Do the poor feel comfortable approaching us? Do people know that if they have a genuine need, they can speak to us? Can we forgive? How do we control our anger? Can we remain humble when Allah gives us success? Can we be kind when nobody is watching? My friends, loving the Prophet sallallahu alaihi wasallam means trying to become like him. His example, his way of life is and should be the example that we follow. So during this month of Rabbil Awwal, let us learn about him. Let us send darood and salams upon the Prophet sallallahu alaihi wasallam. Let us get our children to understand him better. Why, my friends? Because we are a part of the ummah of the Prophet sallallahu alaihi wasallam. So let us understand and let us help people around us get the experience of how merciful he was, how kind he was, how honest he was, how beautiful the character of the Prophet sallallahu alaihi wasallam was, so that they will understand who Muhammad sallallahu alaihi wasallam was through us, inshallah. May Allah subhanahu wa ta'ala grant us understanding and a deep love for the Prophet sallallahu alaihi wasallam. Ameen.

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1: Today, our inspirational quote would be, as Quran, as Allah subhanahu wa ta'ala mentions in Quran about the Prophet sallallahu alayhi wa sallam, that he had the best character. Let us look into ourselves and see how much of the character of the Prophet sallallahu alayhi wa sallam is in us. How truthful we are, how kind we are, how compassionate we are, how approachable we are. How do we deal with things? Do we deal with it in the manner that the Prophet sallallahu alayhi wa sallam did? Or where are we? Let us look into ourselves and see what relationship we have in connection to the character of the Prophet sallallahu alayhi wa sallam. Is there anything in my life that resembles the character of the Prophet sallallahu alayhi wa sallam?

0: for joining us this morning on the As-Salaam program. Have a great day, inshallah.
1: JazakAllah for tuning in and allowing us to be a part of your morning. May Allah subhanahu wa ta'ala truly bless you and your family with a wonderful day today, inshallah. Ameen. My friends, in many different masjids, you know, you have the Jama Masjid in San Fernando and so on, will be having their commemoration of this month. Let us try to understand the life of the Prophet sallallahu alaihi wasallam in these different functions that is taking place. But, you know, if you cannot go to all, go to one or whatever, you know, or read the seerah of the Prophet sallallahu alaihi wasallam at least through this month. You see, there was none like him before his arrival, and after his departure, there is none going to come like him again. He was unique, and that's it. So we need to know who he was. Many different prophets wanted to be him, but Allah Ta'ala chose him. They wanted to even be a part of his ummah, but you and I were chosen to be a part of his ummah. So we should know and try to understand who he was, so that we would be able to understand who we are, what our mission is here, and how we go about our lives as a Muslim upon the face of the earth. So let us, inshallah, spend some time for ourselves, with our children, with our families, with those around us, helping each other to understand the life of the Prophet sallallahu alaihi wasallam, the story of the Prophet sallallahu alaihi wasallam, so that we would be able to understand our purpose here, inshallah. May Allah subhanahu wa ta'ala make today wonderful, peaceful, and full of good things for you and your family, inshallah. Ameen. Jazakallah once more. Assalamu alaikum wa rahmatullahi wa barakatuh.
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0: Good morning. I'm Doris Polo with headline news on CNC3 and the TBC Radio Network. Roughly 150 call center workers face an uncertain future as TSTT reviews its contract with Amplia. The workers have reportedly been told their contracts will not be renewed after September 30th, with a call center operation potentially moving to Hummingbird Holdings. It is the same company that was awarded the contract for the AI data centers. There are now fresh concerns that some workers could be absorbed by the new entity, but at significantly lower salaries. Public Utilities Minister Barry Padarath says, however, that no decision has been made. He says TSTT is reviewing costs, contractual arrangements, and the performance of its current operations. The issue is also engaging the attention of the Communication Workers Union. President of the Police Social Welfare Association, ASP Ishmael Pitt, is supportive of any initiative to enhance public safety, but is urging authorities to ensure repairs of existing police infrastructure is completed. Responding to questions over the rollout of new police posts nationwide, Pitt says there were several police facilities that were also in need of upkeep and maintenance, referring to a recent incident where police officers had to be relocated from one building to another to continue their duty. Pitt said established infrastructure should not be neglected.
1: So we have looked at the post and, it looks good. It looks conducive to policing. But we'd want that the facilities, those standing facilities that presently police officers are functioning within, they also receive that same level of focus.
0: Amid a chicken shortage, the government is moving to reduce Trinidad and Tobago's dependence on imported hatching eggs as it looks to strengthen the local poultry industry. Agriculture Minister Ravi Ratiram says the ministry has issued an expression of interest for the development of a parent bird flock. He says the country imports about 60 million hatching eggs and baby chicks each year, the starting point for poultry production. Ratiram says weather fluctuations have also affected farmers, but modern technologies such as tunnel-ventilated farms are helping to boost production. He says government is working with stakeholders to avoid any shortage of poultry, which he describes as the country's main protein source.
2: So if it is, they go to the depot, they may not get all the chicken that they want at one point in time, because sometimes, you know, there might be events and stuff like that, but they are getting chickens at the depot. The birds may not be 5-pound birds, they may be 4-pound, 3.5-pounds and so forth, but they should not panic because it is something that we have embraced, we have looked at, and we have identified the solutions in going forward.

Success is built long before anyone notices. Everyone loves the finished house, but nobody talks about the first brick, the first attempt that failed, the first customer who said no, the first day you showed up with no results, the first step that felt too small to matter. We often quit because we underestimate the power of small progress. But a single brick doesn't look like a house. A single workout doesn't look like strength. A single page doesn't look like a book. A single day of discipline doesn't look like success. But repeated long enough, those small actions become something impossible to ignore. The people who succeed aren't always the most talented. Often, they are simply the ones who kept placing another brick when everyone else stopped building. So don't despise small beginnings. Your future is being constructed by choices you make today. One brick, one day, one promise kept. You just have to keep building. And that's it, huh? Success is the act of continuous doing every day, working at it. You remember how you felt when you first got that piece of land and when you decided, hey, I'm going to start building something? The house would not have been able to be finished with the snap of a finger in one day, but continuously working. Because most of us, when we build, most of us aren't able to complete right away. We keep adding and we keep doing and we keep doing a little piece here, a little piece there, a little piece there, until finally it is done. Every day we go at it. Every day we exercise. The day we tell ourselves, the day we said to ourselves, hey, I'm going to work out, I'm going to exercise. The first day, it's really hard. But doing it every day, every day, every day, every day, you start to look at, you start to look like as if as though, you know, you're in the gym. The first day you walked into that job, yeah, you was lost like. But continuously going every day and keeping at it and keeping at it, yeah, you're going to find that success. And success, again, is the act of doing it over and over and over and over and being persistent. As long as you are persistent, as long as you continue doing it, your success will show. Just keep doing it, man. Keep building. That's your morning motivation as we welcome you inside the show today. Welcome to your Tuesday, 18th of August, the 26th edition of your Pump and Vibe, right here on Sangeet 106.1 FM. 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

0: baby. I love you. Baby, I love you. Good morning. Welcome to Trouble Tuesday, boy. On your favorite morning show, Pump and Vibe. Truth be told, I'm seeing a lot of people doing the relationship thing now, eh? A lot of people adding in and doing relationship thing. But nobody could drop it, nobody can pose it, nobody can bring it forward the way that the Pump and Vibe does it. We create it. We do it. We do relationship conversations and bring forward relationship bacchanals like no one. Let me say good morning going out to you who's locking in. Good morning to you as you make your way to wherever you're headed to this morning. We thank you always for tuning in. Those of you truck drivers, yeah, man. Them truckmen say we just keep them company as they, you know, they beating road. Good morning, my brethren. Good morning going out to one and all as you get set to make it to your day. The right way to start it, you know, the right way to start it. Yes, man. And let me say good morning to my brethren. Good morning to my brethren. Good morning to Stefan the X. What's the scene, pa?
1: Thank you. What's going on?
0: Yes, man. Yes, man. Real men coming through with relationship topics, eh? Most of them fellas and then most of them radio stations and them. Figure, well, hey, we can just ask a random question and let me see how it goes. But you see, the way we do it now, boy, the way we do it, the way we pose it, we bring forward scenarios and we play it out as real as possible, making you think now, boy. So I guess the others and they have to do a little more research, you have to do a little more, you have to get a little more in, you know, into the conversation and go places that others wouldn't go. I mean, we noted for that, eh? We just rail to the line, eh? I ain't lying. We just rail to the line. We just go. But anyways, boy, big ups to my management. They gave us the support, man. We love them. We love them bad. Talking about management, today I actually celebrate my wedding anniversary.
1: Happy anniversary.
0: Yes, man. Yes, man. So, wifey. Yeah. Yes, man. I, you know, it was nice. A good few.
1: 25, 26.
0: Yeah. That's good vibes, man. That's good vibes, vibes. Yeah. I mean, that's why, you see, let me tell you something. I tell people this. I in this business so long, I could teach relationship, I could have a class. Rather than you going to marriage counsel and all that kind of thing, you just listen to Pump and Vibe and I say, you know, you get through. You know all what to do, all what not to do. Mostly not listen to you.
1: Me?
0: Yay! But anyways, man, Trouble Tuesday happens today. And yes, the conversation happens on the other side of 7. Where do you celebrate, Jen? What was you seeing? What's
1: playing? Yesterday, after radio, I went down to the ministry. And then from there, I was home.
0: Girl, she come back?
1: Well, that department, she doesn't...
0: Oh, she's not working anymore.
1: She's not working in that department.
0: Okay. Now, but talking about Routy and them, Raymond and them really making waves outside anyway. And Routy would have been alongside Raymond and them in South Africa. Ram jam the place, you know? Ram jam the place, boy. It's amazing to see that, you know, other parts of the world, South Africa, a place like South Africa. I mean... The rate the Linadan going right now, them fellas touching Australia. Anyway, they touch down, it going on ram up. And it's amazing that, you know, there's the diaspora all over the world now, boy. They're just loving that type of music and that type of vibes now, boy. So that's a good vibe, bro. Routy are probably on top of the world. I mean, being exposed to that part of the world, South Africa, being able to visit South Africa and drop she party cuddle like that. Yeah. Big up to Routy, you know. Routy, I'm glad for her that, you know, she would have gotten the opportunity to spread her wings. Robert get to go, she? I ain't see Robert today.
1: No, I don't think so. Remember, you'd stay here with
0: Son.
1: Yeah, you'd be here with the son and whatnot, you know,
0: yeah,
1: so.
0: Yeah. Nah, but that's goodness. I'm glad that our local boys are doing things. So K.I.'s son celebrated his birthday yesterday. Happy 9th birthday to baby K.I. Baby K.I., tell your father to do somebody head.
1: It was actually a nice advice, you know. And
0: what did he say? I didn't see the video.
1: Do you want to be the one that? Wait. Let me get back here. Just now.
0: In the meantime.
2: Good morning, Pampa and Vance.
0: Faz.
2: Wish you and Stephanie X. Fazia here. And NYC Fazia and David locked as always. It's Trouble Tuesday. And happy anniversary. Well done. You know, that's great. I wish you guys all the best and lots and lots and lots forever years. All right? You guys have a blessed day.
0: Thanks, Faz. Good morning to you, Pauline.
1: Good morning, Pauline.
0: Hey. Morning, Indy.
3: Okay, good morning, Rishi. Morning, Stefan.
0: Good morning to you, Indy. How are you?
3: I'm great. I'm good. I'm thanking God for another day.
0: Yes. You're home or you're still right back?
3: No, I'm out of work, boy.
0: Okay.
3: I'm heading the highway right now. However, I would like to wish you a happy anniversary, you and Aisha.
0: Thank you.
3: All the best. May God bless you both, that you continue to have many more.
0: Nice.
3: Enjoy your day, guys. I'm locked on and I'm always here.
0: And you're ready for the Trouble Tuesday that's happening on the other side of 7, right?
3: I'm ready and I'm listening.
0: Hey.
3: We are no traffic these days, but
0: Drive slow.
3: Well, I will get in.
0: Drive slow. It's going to be nice today. It's going to be nice.
3: Yes, all right. Have a blessed day, guys.
0: You take care, Andy. You get it? How it goes?
4: When you get older and you have years to think about it, do you want to be the person watching the Olympics or do you want to be the Olympian? Do you want to be the person playing the video games or do you want to be the person making the video games? Do you want to be the person who collecting a check for $1 million, or do you want to be the person who deciding how much money that person should collect on their check? Let that swirl around here for years and.
1: Who do you want to be? And that's good.
0: Who you want to be with our hairstyle?
1: A penguin. Yeah, he looks like a penguin with a hairstyle.
0: I mean, K.I., I can't take you seriously with a hairstyle, bro. I mean, I love you, bro, but I can't take you seriously with a hairstyle. You know your hair is here today.
1: may not be here tomorrow.
0: Yeah, boy. So, K.I., I can't take you seriously with a hairstyle, my brethren. Please, you know, you're trying to be serious now, boy, and the man giving out a joint advice day, you know what I mean? And my goodness, all I could see is K.I. here, and I just like, I can't come off for that. But big ups to you anyways, K.I., man. K.I., love your son too. Love that son bad. And that's goodness. That's goodness, you know. When you going on your little son, boy? When you going on do this thing? I remember your biological clock ticking down the line, you know. That's not that spring of bus. You can always adopt. You can always go in there and adopt. Find a little one and just take him. And go ahead and...
1: There you see what's going on.
0: Eh? What are you going to do?
1: Not sure.
0: Let's stick in, let's stick in, Dan, let me tell you, I'll give you a little piece of advice too. I don't know.
1: I think it's something to do with now. I mean, back then, yeah, you would have wanted, and you know, that used to be on everybody's mind. I mean, now, I guess things are different.
0: Marriage is the last thing on your mind, ain't? No, but you see,
1: I'm not going to say that your time would have been where, you know.
0: From
1: the time you reach 15, your mother, where you get a man?
0: No, yeah, right?
1: And married and pressed.
0: Yeah, well.
1: Right? By the time you reach 19, you must have a baby.
0: Then the first day, New Year, I'm telling you that. The first day I see the girl, I sit down under the mango tree there, I just chilling. And I see the girl, and I went up to she, I want to marry you, you know. And that was it, you know. Yeah. We walked along my pinky doubles, they eat our doubles, and that was it, you know. And we that was it.
1: That was the story. No, and everybody's just doing what they need to do, what they have to do, carrying on with their life. And I mean, don't
0: yeah,
1: know.
0: Yeah, but you can't get so caught up in your life.
1: It wouldn't be me, you know. Yes, I'm going to get married and, yeah, I'm going to have a baby. Well, I'm going to give her a baby, but... But, you know, I'm not just talking about myself, but I'm talking about, you know, the way that... Because sometimes you listen to conversations that people are having, and that is way far from what they want in life. And I'm talking about this generation now.
0: Well, let me tell you something. Let me just give you a little piece of advice. And I mean, I go back to the conversations because I'm not too sure how many of you would take, you know, take in the conversations that we have on a Monday usually with Dr. Catherine Minto Baines. You know, we would have had conversations, and she would have made mention that, remember, the older you get, the likelihood of complications happening.
1: And I think. People are okay with that.
0: You can't be okay with that.
1: I think they are okay with, and again, I'm using this generation. They are okay with now having, whether they have a baby or not, it doesn't matter to them.
0: Well, let me just tell you, know? the chances are that you know, when you get older and baby time and all that kind of thing, what's going to end up happening is more money to spend. Literally more money had to spend, because remember when you had to go to IVF clinic, and when you had to go to this clinic, and when you had to go to this and get referrals from this doctor and that doctor, because remember you're getting old. Then you're getting older, and the older you get and the longer you take to do this thing, it's more complications. So I mean, you have to think about all these things too. So yeah, these are conversations that must happen. So whilst yes, you want to do all that you could do and be all that you could be, whilst you're having this age and this, you're in this singular mood, you know, you have to think about what the future holds, because you don't want to be pack up and things can't work anymore, and then by yourself, what's gonna happen? I think life is a circle, and life has to happen. And part of that is, you know, the coming together of two individuals, as well as, you know, the kids and the full circle of life. It must happen. And yes, although, yes, as you say, near the young people conversation these days is, well, boy, I'd do this, and I want to do this, and I want to be this, and I want to be all I could be, and be this, and the superstar, and this, and all that kind of thing. Whilst you're doing all of that, again, time waits on no man, eh, brethren? I'm just telling you. And I push you so down. Hey! Let me talk. What are we doing? What is really going on? And sometimes, depending on how that particular conversation goes, somebody has to have on the thinking cap and decide to make that decision.
1: So it can't be like, you know, just let it happen.
0: Well, let what happen?
1: Instead of having the conversation, because I mean, sometimes you may want to have the conversation and it didn't really go in your way, you know.
0: And then what?
1: So I mean, when the opportunity presents itself, you just
0: let it happen. Yeah, but no. Don't let it go.
1: She didn't really have a choice.
0: No. Dan. Don't let it
1: because
0: go.
1: Because if I'm having a conversation asking you nicely.
0: No, don't do it.
1: Can
0: no.
1: we? No. Let's talk about this. Let's plan this.
0: No.
1: I make it up.
0: Do not be frozen. Let it go. No, don't let it go, my friend. No, my friend, don't do it. Don't do it. Because she might resent you for that. She might say, hey. She might resent you for that, and you don't want to live, you know, life in Bacchanal. You don't want to live life in Bacchanal, you want to, you know what I mean? I just say in that way. So I think it's time. Those of you in relationships and all that kind of thing.
1: Sometimes I think the conversation gets them scared, you know.
0: Yeah, you can't be scared.
1: I think you know, just the thought about it and you know, having these talks and you know, you remember you go down in Depe. You know, you're going to have the serious talk, you know, about when they start to cry and when, you know, diapers have to change and...
0: Yeah, but thinking about it like
1: and,
0: that.
1: And, no, but I mean, it will be a thought. It will be in their head as well. And I think that's the part of taking that step and that and being that responsible person. I mean, that is a big step, eh?
0: I know, but like,
1: you know,
0: I said,
1: that is a big step.
0: You don't want to change pampers every day and cry.
1: Wait,
0: when
1: what?
0: You cry, to stop.
1: So, what are you supposed to do?
0: When you cry, when baby cry.
1: No,
0: baby,
1: no, but you're not saying I'm supposed to change the pampers every day.
0: No, but I was saying.
1: So, what to leave it for 2 days?
0: I mean that, you know, it's not every day that baby gonna grow up. He gonna eventually come away from pampers.
1: Yeah, so I think it's just that part of, you know, where they know that they have to be responsible and there are things to do that they probably don't know about. I think that's the part that gets them frightened a bit. But again,
0: Daniel, take it one day at a time. Take it one day at a time, and the word, the operative word, is responsible. Being two adult, responsible adults, it means that, you know, taking challenges as it come. But the fact that, you know what, that I am with you and you're with me and we together on this whole run, that's the whole mission. I think that's God's intention, that, you know what, two people, we collaborate. Yes, it's going to have ups and downs. It's going to have clash. But guess what? At the end of the day, the mission must remain focused on. The mission must be, you know, doing what needs to be done. And that's, again, circle of life, bro. You had a conversation. Because what? Check this out. You be all the career and you get all the career and all the everything that you could get and achieve all that you could achieve, and then you're sitting by yourself. That making any sense?
1: Boom, Brethren. I don't think I have the patience for that talk, you know.
0: Nah, you have the patience. Mm. You have the patience too. You have the patience.
1: I drink a Hennessy and Netflix, it can solve everybody's problem.
0: And don't let it go, okay? Keep it there. You keep it there. Right there. Keep it right there. Hey, good morning to you guys. Good morning to you one time again, man. 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

0: Good morning. I'm Doris Polo with headline news on CNC3 and the TBC Radio Network. Roughly 150 call center workers face an uncertain future as TSTT reviews its contract with Amplia. The workers have reportedly been told their contracts will not be renewed after September 30th, with a call center operation potentially moving to Hummingbird Holdings. It is the same company that was awarded the contract for the AI data centers. There are concerns that some workers could be absorbed by the new entity, but at significantly lower salaries. Public Utilities Minister Barry Padarath says, however, that no decision has been made. He says TSTT is reviewing costs, contractual arrangements, and the performance of its current operations. The issue is also engaging the attention of the Communication Workers Union. The promise is jobs and new business opportunities. But for residents living near the proposed data center along the M2 Ring Road, there are questions about what the project could mean for their communities, including noise, heat, and its wider impact. They say they are not opposed to development, but community activist Dista Dyth says residents deserve to know what is being planned around them.
1: Come on the ground, reach on the ground floor and talk to the people and give us proper information, because at least we deserve to know what's coming around us.
0: Princestown Regional Corporation Chairman Gautam Maharaj had previously indicated that consultation will be held. Over to Tobago, the Innovative Democratic Alliance says autonomy has stalled under Chief Secretary Farley Augustine. During the budget debate on June 25th, Augustine announced Tobago would be shut down on August 10th for a convention at Shore Park to discuss the path to self-governance. However, the convention never took place, and opposition politicians are now demanding answers. Describing the Executive Council as lost, IDA leader Dr. Denise Soyafat Anga says she is not surprised by the development. She claims the administration has a habit of making grand promises and not delivering. Stay tuned for another news update at the top of the hour and for comprehensive coverage in our midday news and major newscast at 7 p.m. on CNC3.

It's amazing how after all this time Beam come back and make a hit again. It's amazing how after all this time Beam comes around and makes a hit again. Goodness, goodness, goodness, goodness. Hey boy, Beam, Beam, you're bad. Beam, you're bad. Kojito Sati Chahi, hey boy, I love it, I love it. The production of, what was the production again? Fabulous Sounds or something like that. I'm not too sure where they're from, but sounds as if it's an international brand. But sounding good anyways, we love it. 18 minutes after that.

0: 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All right? So it's about that time. 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Right now, it's...
1: 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This is us.
0: Mm-hmm. Right. So I found this conversation and I'm liking this. I'm liking this and I'm anxious to hear, you know, some of y'all takes on it. Okay, internet getting trouble. What's going on? Internet.

0: Right, okay. Have it here now. Good. So listen up to this one. Listen up to this one. And you. Hey, you. Mm-hmm. You boy, you ready? Mm-hmm. You ready? Mm-hmm. All right, check this out. Would you be upset if your spouse did this? So we were having dinner when a beautiful woman walked past our table. She smiled. My husband smiled back. I didn't say anything, but on the drive home, I finally asked. She was beautiful? I guess that's your type. He looked at me and said, yes, I noticed her. My heart dropped. But then he added, noticing someone is attractive doesn't mean I want them. You're creating stories in your head and hurting yourself with them. He took a deep breath. I've never compared you to any other woman or woman, but you keep comparing yourself to people I wasn't even thinking about. The car went silent. Then he said one last thing. If you keep believing those stories instead of believing me, one day you'll damage this marriage. And it won't be because of another woman. I still think about this conversation. Was he being insensitive or was he telling me a truth most people don't want to hear? Alright? The fact is, and I go back to it again, the young lady and her husband having a dinner or whatever it is, and the waitress passes and smiles at him, and he smiles right back. I mean, what does that say to you? I mean, how are you going to handle a situation like that? And taking into consideration what the husband said. What's your take on it, my boy, my brethren? Over to you.
1: That is the truth that a lot of people isn't ready to hear, you know. Mm. That is the truth.
0: All right, so start from the top. Start from the beginning. Explain it to me in your way.
1: I mean, nothing's wrong. I mean, if somebody is polite and just smiled, I mean, what am I supposed to do? Twist up my face?
0: Right.
1: Am I supposed to be a hog?
2: No.
1: I'm being polite as well and just smiled back. But and that's the thing, we are only human. So if somebody looks good, somebody is smelling good, whatever the case may be, nothing is wrong with that. That doesn't mean we're looking to go and hook up with them and spend a night and all these kind of things. You know? Nah, it's nothing like that. I mean, females would see a good-looking man passing down the road and they would look. I mean, simple as men as well, we would see a nice female.
0: This is not a simple look. Okay. Your girl right in front of you.
1: No problem. No problem. I mean, what if it was a waiter, right? And he was a good looking guy, well put together, serving us, whatever the case may be. And he smiled at her. I mean, she would probably smile back as it having a good gesture, you know, as being polite then basically.
0: Okay, what if he smiled at you?
1: Well, then, nah.
0: Now what? What did I do at that point?
1: What are you supposed to do?
0: What you would have done at that point?
1: I guess. I don't know. I ain't really want a man smiling at me, too.
0: No, I like the thing. You know? No, but I like the thing. The point is that you and your girl sit down there, right? In full view of your girl. Your girl sitting down there in full view of your girl. She decided to smile. This particular woman passing by decided to smile at you. Looking you dead in your eyes, smiling at you, you know what I mean? As if as though, you know, words unspoken, she's smiling at you. Is that inappropriate?
1: No.
0: Is it that you're being polite?
1: I think it's being polite because, I mean, she's probably serving us as well. Is it a normal female or somebody that is attending to us?
0: I don't know, it's just a random woman smiling at you.
1: She probably find I look good, no problem, thanks.
0: So you look her back in her eye. And smile right back.
1: Yeah,
0: so that is not being inappropriate.
1: No.
0: That's not being inappropriate. So you don't worry about it.
1: No point in that. I ever saw smiling as being a criminal offense. You know?
0: I don't know. 6230106. Let's open up the lines. Let's give you all that opportunity.
1: To me, that's just being insecure.
0: I don't know. I feel like that's not insecure. I feel like
1: being insecure.
0: Then
1: really and truly you don't trust the person that you're with.
0: I don't mind
1: if it is that you're having those type of thoughts and And you know, you're going down that road where you feel, you know, that girl, he's smiling, and end up with she.
0: Me and my girl in a restaurant.
1: I'm not my brethren. I ain't going away. As you man say, I love you. And you know what? Sometimes we allow our thoughts to get the best of us, you know.
0: Hello. Hello.
2: Hello.
1: Hello. Could you lower down the volume on the radio, please?
0: Yeah, hello? Yeah, lower the volume on the radio a little bit. Yeah, lower it down. You getting ready now? She gone?
1: Yeah.
0: She'll call back. I just think, to me, honestly, I think that's inappropriate. I think it's a bit disrespectful.
1: No, it's not.
0: Because
1: I mean, if you pass and you touch me.
0: Me and the girl there.
1: Or you pass and you hold my hand or something.
0: But I mean,
1: we sit down, we're in a public space. It's not like we home and the neighbor come and watch the window and watching man smile. No, we're in a public place, my brethren.
0: Yeah, I understand.
1: Right? We're in a public place, sit down where other people is around. You know?
3: Do you know something as simple as a smile can change someone's day, someone's mood? You don't know what they're probably going through. And yeah, they may have smiled at you first because, I mean, this is like Stefan said, human nature. But when you smile back and you return that smile to them, they feel good. They change. Their mood is completely changed because that's just the way life is. You don't know what people are going through.
0: I disagree. Because, get what? I'm not there at that point in time to make people day. I mean, if I by myself and be walking on the road and I were to smile
1: then I think, you know what? If that's the way you think, then you shouldn't complain when you go to an establishment and get crappy service.
0: Well,
1: you know, you all tend to come because to me, if you go up, right, let's just say you go to the counter to cash, yeah, where you come here for? All right. $750 and they talk to you in a rough manner, then you shouldn't complain because apparently being polite and smiling and just having a warm, bubbly feeling, I guess, is the wrong thing now.
0: Then
1: here we're going on right across the board. Consider it as being disrespectful.
0: Virgin, you're sending it off.
1: That's the same thing.
0: You're sending
1: that
0: it off.
1: That is the same
0: that
1: thing.
0: Can't be
1: yes, no,
0: can't be that.
1: It is the same thing.
0: That.
1: Is a human being smiling at you? Hi, good day, sir. How are you? Would you like to purchase this today? No, don't smile at me.
0: Not that.
1: No,
0: it's
1: don't
0: not
1: smile
0: not
1: at me. Treat me like a hoe because you know what? My girl stand up next to man. If you smile, she'll consider that being disrespectful, and I don't like that.
0: That is right. No.
1: Don't tell me no.
0: We sitting at a table, and we having dinner. We having an intimate dinner, and you pass and you watch my man dead in the eye and smile. You watch my man dead in the eye and smile. As if as though, you know, words, the unspoken words, brethren, the unspoken words and eyes do talk. The unspoken words are telling you it's nasty.
1: And usually, Shiram, you're working on radio. You don't know if that's that person that passed by. You don't know if they know you. But they don't want to come and speak to you and say, hello, hey, Rishi, you know, I just listen to you on the radio, you know, every morning, whatever the case may be. So they just pass, they smile, and they went their way.
0: That's a different thing.
1: This is
0: two random individuals. Hello.
4: What did you say, morning?
0: Virgin, what's going on?
1: Dan, you're frying my brain cells this morning because you're making no sense.
0: Sir, put this man in the place.
4: Boy, I... There's plenty of things happening there. The girl smile first of all, say smile back. It doesn't mean nothing. That doesn't mean to say checking out the girl or anything like that. It's just somebody pass and they smile and they smile back. The end.
0: No. Hold on.
4: Uh-huh.
0: You're all trivializing this thing. Right? That is exactly what you and Stefan doing. You're all trivializing this thing. Put it in this scenario, right?
1: You just don't have a valid point this morning.
0: Bye-bye.
1: So you don't know where to go or what to turn to. You just want to fight.
0: Sir,
4: If it is your outer dinner, mm-hmm. and you smile in a flirtatious way, and you smile back, that is it. But if you smile in a kind of flirtatious way, of course you're being disrespectful because your wife or your significant other there with you. So being flirtatious with the person, yes, that is being disrespectful.
0: That exactly it is. Right, smile cannot be anything more? Anything other than?
1: What do you mean? Said, have normal smiles, my brethren.
4: You smile. Yeah, you're just being pleasant because the person pleasant with you. And you remember that person might be serving your food. So you want to be, you know, rude to the person and next thing you get something extra in your food.
0: Say you're wrong.
1: Nah. So you know what going on? He accustomed with the smile with people winking up their eye and licking up their lip and them kind of thing. That's the smile he accustomed to.
0: So we eating food. We done eating food already, right? I raise up I had to raise up my whole head, right? I had to raise up my whole head because I was dung in a meat. I had to raise up my whole head to watch you in your eye. Right? Because you passing. You will see my wife. You will see my whole thing. You will see my situation going on here. But you looking at me in my eye. And my eye had to meet your eye. You understand? And then walk
1: sometimes
0: by.
1: It happened unexpectedly.
0: No!
1: So I raise up the same time and she was
0: passing. I go plenty of restaurant and I never be smiling. Nobody, I never had to raise up my head. Yeah. I call you.
1: Because nobody don't want to smile back at you. That's why.
4: Nah, listen, I just do pleasure with everybody. If somebody smile, I smile. And have nothing there. It have nothing there at all. Right? And yes, we notice people. We might not do anything about it. But in a situation like that, the person smiling, they smile back.
0: What does she smile? What she smile means then? Me and my wife is having dinner. I smelling good, I looking good. But she pass and she smiles at me. What does that smile say?
4: I think you think it so much into this voice.
1: The smile could be that she's admiring that, you know, y'all are sitting there as a couple having a wonderful dinner and she just smile and admire that situation. Who know?
0: No, she look at me and say, well, you could have been my man.
4: No, you see,
0: I wish she was my man.
4: That's what you thinking, but sometimes the person just smiles because they're just being pleasant. It's nothing that. But if you watch a girl and the girl and all the eyes make contact and she scrubs her face, you know, you might think something else.
0: No, nobody would scrub their face. They go about their business.
1: I mean, sometimes they may be walking. And, you know, you so happen to pass people side by side and instead of you say good morning, good evening, or, you know, hello, whatever, you know, they smile at you as responding in a type of way and you just smile back and go your way.
0: Exactly.
1: And that's it. Right. That's
0: exactly. It. And nothing wrong in that. A passerby, it's okay.
1: So she wasn't passing by then?
0: No, well, I am with my wife. I want Ole to explain to me what does her smile mean. What does that smile mean?
1: It don't have to mean anything, my brethren.
4: So it don't have to mean anything. And we're moving on to the other part of the story now, where in the car now there was a discussion about noticing and all of these things, right? Now, nothing wrong with noticing. And I think the person said the correct thing there in that because you notice somebody doesn't mean that they're interested in the person. You're going to do something about the person. You just notice the person because it's something pleasant to the eyes, something the person might smell good, the person look good, or whatever it is, they appeal to your senses, which is human nature.
0: Right.
4: Whatever the senses are, they appeal to, and that's it. The end, you move
0: however,
4: on. It's not like you're going to do something about it.
0: However, I mean, yes, that is him being a bully and trying to say, well, I love you, right? I love you and I ain't doing nothing about it. In other words, the words he's saying that I ain't going to do anything about it is as though, well, I could do something about it, but I choose not to do anything about it. However, we are together and I could smile. I could notice.
1: And that's
0: you're not,
1: the thing.
0: You're not allowed to notice.
1: And that's the thing.
0: You're
1: I mean, not allowed what to do notice. You want me to do? Be a mean person. Be somebody that is unapproachable.
0: The word, and I love the word that you use, sir. The word is flirt. It's flirtatious. Yeah.
1: That's
0: flirtatious.
1: Not flirting. That's not flirting.
0: It's flirtatious on her part, and it's flirtatious on your part. It's a flirtatious on her part as she is sharing that flirt with me, and I am reciprocating the flirt right back at her
4: in front of my
0: wife.
4: That's I what think it is. Just a smile. It might just be a smile and a smile back at the end. Nothing else.
0: So smile all you want when you're by yourself.
4: All right, no problem.
0: Smile all you want when you're by yourself. Don't smile with the girl, because all you're eating, your mouth full of meat, but you get up and you raise up your whole head, right? And raise up your eye because you're sitting in you at waist height, but your eyes had to raise up. Just imagine your whole head had to raise for your eye to make four to what she eye, right? And you don't call it flirtatious because her sight, her smile while she's doing whatever she's doing at you, it's simply a flirt. It's simply
4: right.
0: It's simply unspoken words that says, hey, I wish you was my man. You see that? See all of there? You see all of there? Together it should have been me saying, Nongdi, you look good.
4: At the end of the day, that is your take on it. your take is that that is what it means and you think it means something else. But for me, and for Mr. Fonsen as well, it's just a smile. There's nothing else there.
1: And as I'm saying, the person...
4: If somebody smiles at you, you take it to mean a whole set of things. If somebody smiles at me, just a smile, and I smile back at you.
1: And again, the person probably know you. You probably have them as a friend on Facebook or Instagram or something. I mean, you don't know them, but they know you.
4: Yeah, the person recognizes you. You look familiar in someone. They just smile at you. They see you looking at them, so they smile as Stefano saying it. They might say good morning or good night, but it's just a smile to be pleasant. Nothing else.
0: Yeah. And nothing wrong in an L nod head, right? Nothing wrong in an L nod head and an acknowledging, right? Of, yes, that smile may be, hi, and you're walking by, right? And nothing wrong with an L nod. Hey, what's the scene? And I said, hey, and you continue on. But you see, when the eye meets eye, and the eye make four, That's what it is.
1: So what we supposed? So wait.
0: My skin tint.
1: So what we supposed to do? Watch the ceiling and smile. So
4: no,
1: then I'm mad then.
4: You gotta notice.
1: I'm mad, man.
0: Regents, nothing wrong, Regents. Nothing wrong in an odd head. Nothing wrong in an hey. You seen? And your guys, and I.
1: So, but you had to look at them to nod your head too.
0: Well, yeah.
1: Well, here, next time I'll try it. Watch the floor and smile. And then people will think I'm mad. Right?
0: So, y'all, let's just encourage this man, boy. Y'all, let's just encourage this man.
4: All right,
1: fellas. Listen. My girl is a mad man. And you know, I need help.
0: Hello.
2: Hey, good morning again.
0: Indy.
2: Yes, Rishi on point this morning.
0: Yes.
2: Real, real on point. There's
0: yes.
2: no other way to put it. Stefan,
0: yes.
2: you're wrong this morning. I'll tell you why from a woman's point of view.
0: Yes.
2: You see, all these men talking and saying, it's okay, it's fine. And, you know, it's just a smile. Listen, they call that flirting. You are
0: yes.
2: flirting in front
0: yes.
2: of me.
0: Wow. Yes.
2: With another woman,
0: yes,
2: and you
0: wow.
2: don't know how I feel. On top of that, you would tell me you had this plan out already in your head. If she approached my boy, well, go and see. So I have this plan out in my head. What I'm going to tell she in the car. So you have your excuses already.
0: Ready.
2: So what about if I'm
0: yes.
2: not there? If I'm not there, I can't see. It's fine.
1: So if it is a man pass, right, and smile at you, that mean you worry, man.
2: Listen,
1: huh?
2: If it is she wanted to smile in a nice way, you could have smiled at both of the both couple, the couple,
0: yeah.
2: man, the husband and the wife,
0: yeah,
2: or the boyfriend and the girlfriend,
0: smile
2: and
0: you
2: say,
0: too.
2: You know, hi, how you all doing? But you smile at him alone. What does that say?
0: Nothing, no, not even that. Just pass and say.
1: She's passing in the opposite direction
0: and just
1: of
0: pass
1: you.
0: And say, beautiful couple, and just move on. You know what I mean? You include the woman in the tuna. But that smile when your eye meet four and make
2: exactly.
0: four. And you know what I mean? Eh? Then I mean? That mean I telling you, hey,
2: yes.
0: man, you look good. You
2: yes,
0: look good.
2: And,
0: you,
2: and listen, if it was the other way around, Stefan, what you would have done if babes had done that? You know, you would say, no, it's okay, but you're lying.
1: No,
2: every man.
1: Lying. If a man. Hey, if a man smile at my girl, I mean, my girl real sweet and I happy
2: nah,
1: for that.
2: Nah,
1: I,
2: nah,
1: sweet girl. I don't care.
2: That way.
1: I don't
2: that way
1: care.
2: In the restaurant.
1: At the end of the day,
2: nah.
1: who, and she going home with me,
2: well,
1: she didn't
2: then,
1: leave with the man that smiling her.
2: Nah,
1: she didn't say the only man
2: point.
1: Got that smile at
2: you.
1: She went home with me.
2: Together, there's something called respect.
1: She went home with me, and at the end of the day, I trust my girl.
0: Thank you so much.
1: If you entrust your man, no problem.
2: You went in too far into it.
1: If you don't trust your man, that's your problem.
0: What is this one? Hello?
5: What is this
0: one?
5: Yeah, hold on. Now, working in a restaurant, that's part of the waitress code of conduct.
0: Who said anything about that waitress?
5: Present.
0: Who said anything about that waitress?
5: So listen to me. You have to be present with your customers. That's how you attract customers. Not because she smiled at you, that means...
0: No, Bridget.
5: Now,
0: Bridget.
5: If it was a waiter... And the waiter come up to your table, both of you, and smile at your wife. A man never tell you what a man to smile at him most of the time. And he smile at your wife. Wish what he would have taken.
0: Brethren?
1: No, and let's just say with that smile at Rishi. You know the
0: Brethren.
1: First thing he could think? Yeah, the man want to go home with me.
0: Brethren?
1: He could think, I got to leave Nisha and go home with this man.
0: Brethren? Brethren, nobody talk about no waiter. No waitress.
1: It doesn't matter.
0: No
1: it doesn't matter. Simple as
0: woman.
1: What? And again, I'm using this as an example. You go to a store and the cashier makes eye contact with you and they just smile. So that means that the cashier want to leave with you. That doesn't mean the smile means thank you for coming and you know, hope to see you again. That smile doesn't mean that.
5: Yes, that's right, because that is part of their duty schedule. You have to be present with customer, not that you want to be with the customer.
0: All right, listen to me. Listen to me. Listen to me.
5: Yeah.
0: Right. Low down the volume on our radio first. I don't like the echo. I want to talk to you, so I wanted to make sure you hear good.
5: Nice. Right.
0: And let me school you today. You and your wife is sitting at the restaurant. And a woman pass. This is not a waiter. This is not a waitress. This is not anybody in association with the restaurant itself. Right? This is a random woman passing.
5: Right.
0: She's wearing something very lovely. She is very voluptuous. She looks very nice. Lovely. She smell good. She look good. She's all that you ever want. I mean, yeah, she's your type. She look good. You understand? And to her, you look good too. Your mouth full of meat, all you're supposed to be eating, right? She passes and she looks at you into your eyes. Your eyes look into hers. What does that look to you says? What do you assume her look saying to you?
5: Well, it could be that she knew me from somewhere.
0: No, she does not know you. She does not know you. Mm-mm. She does not know you from somewhere. You are not a celebrity. You are not Rishi Ram. You are not anyone. You are a simple taxi driver who's driving down the road from Golconda to Piparo, and you are in a restaurant with your
1: wife. What if she traveled with you already? And you didn't even know she traveled with you.
5: Well, she had a note from somewhere.
1: Hey, you're not making any sense this morning.
5: No, but she, you see, it all depends on how you retaliate towards the smile. That person could just be passing and being present with everybody, not only you, but you just observe
0: that. And you know who does be passing and present to everybody, so?
5: Yeah.
0: You know which woman does be passing and present to everybody, so?
5: Oh, yeah.
0: Right, okay. I say less on that one, right? You just have some money in your pocket and she present to everybody. I just say.
5: No, but what's that? Let's have a lot of elderly people that pass and be present with people.
6: Exactly.
5: And as soon as they'll pass and say good morning, hello. Yeah, that is happening. I see that every day.
0: Yeah, but not when man when they were with the wife.
5: Well, they're being present.
0: And you look at me because you want me.
5: But most of the time, Rishi, a woman won't watch a woman and give them a smile.
0: No.
5: Or they watch both of you and give a smile. She didn't mean anything. Because she smiled and she didn't stop to carry on a conversation. She smiled at you, being present, she go and she went.
0: Well, I don't know. I just read a lecture and I saw it and my wife, if I was, because the conversation is about my wife here now. This is my wife saying to me that whatever you did there, it was kind of disrespectful to me.
5: No, but sometimes, like, okay, your wife will say, observe the woman with chance, man. When she goes, your wife might say, you know that woman?
0: Uh-huh.
5: She's coming up and it's up to you.
0: Correct. So, by your wife asking you that question, you know that woman? But how she smiling up at your ass like that?
5: And vice versa, a man has asked a woman that too, you know.
0: Well,
5: if a man passes and watch chance,
0: and the reason for asking the question is,
1: and that's it, and that's normal. I mean, she babes will probably say, you know, she. I was like, no, and then I'll be like, she probably know me, but I don't know her, and that's it. The end.
0: The mere fact that you're justifying, you having to justify the question.
5: No, and Stefan, if a man passes and watch babes and smile at she. When I mean you are gonna harass, but all your actions.
1: I'll be like yeah. I'll be like yo. And that's it, the end. And I leave that. I pass it off as a joke. And
0: my point.
1: I ain't going to overthink and say, well, oh, you know, you're gonna leave me for that man and go down that road like this.
5: You are never going to have dinner. You want one person to pass and upset on you. They smile. You smile back and say hello. Stop them.
0: All right, you go ahead now. You go ahead. You have a great day today.
5: Have a good day, buddy.
0: You have a good day. And that's my point. Thank you for making my point, my brethren. Thank you for making my point exactly.
1: Listen, if it is, you know, you have to be insecure and you have to have a problem with being nice out there, well, then, my brethren, stay home. Don't go
7: nowhere. Morning, fellas. So, I listened to the topic and I find a lot of the callers that calling or whoever messaging, they tend to be overthinkers. Not because somebody watch me and smile mean I want that person.
1: Correct.
7: Right? I could just watch regular individual and smile and even just wait. I have nothing to do with flirting here at all. That's just overthinking. You don't overthink the thing. And even if it's a woman that pass and smile, men will always be men. We will look. Right?
0: See,
7: and that might be the first thing we see. Plenty men tend to look at a woman's smile. right? Some men just use it as a thing to go and attack, to rush. Yeah, you're thirsty for the thing. Nah, you're not to be on that. You man smile, you just smile back. And you leave
0: and
7: it
0: that's my
7: way.
0: Point exactly, boy. That's my point exactly. The point is that it was a flirtatious look. Although you smile back, as you say, men will be men, it is a disrespectful act at the particular point in time.
1: It's not. So again, she smiled at me. I said, sir,
0: I understand
1: then.
0: You're not going home with
1: Shiram. No. I said, sir, stoops then.
0: I understand.
1: No,
0: you're not going home
1: Mr.
0: with Shiram.
1: Mr. Rishiram, I said, sir, stoops then.
0: Hello?
1: Huh?
6: Hi, morning, guys.
0: Good morning.
6: I think you are blowing this out of proportion. Rishi, what is that flirtatious look?
0: The one that she gave to me.
6: And what kind of look is that? Because I only feel, which I go from supermarket to supermarket on a daily basis, right? Okay. And once you watching me, that I would notice your eye contact. Mine, I would put a smile on my face to tell you good morning and continue walking. I would not stop
0: this
6: to talk
0: same,
6: to you.
0: This is not the same scenario. This is not the same scenario. The scenario and this scenario that we're talking about
1: includes
0: a man and his wife, his significant other.
1: So you are saying it's okay to do it when the significant other isn't there? It's okay to do it behind her back?
0: Yeah.
1: Oh, so it's good to do it behind her back and in front of her face?
0: Yeah, but well, then, I don't want to disrespect
1: well, then,
0: her.
1: Then, well, then that's being disrespectful.
0: Let me talk to you, man.
6: Even though, guys, if she give you a flotation, look, it's up to you. Right? If you have respect for your wife or you want to entertain it or don't want to entertain it, so I think it's all up to you.
0: Exactly. But the mere fact that you reciprocated the smile, it is compounding the disrespect to your significant other at the point in time. The woman had already disrespected your wife by smiling at you, but you smiling back is compounding the disrespect. That's all I'm saying.
6: I don't think the woman disrespect your wife. That's just my take on it. Your views probably different from mine.
0: All right, you and your husband holding hand going down the road and somebody smile at your man. Is that not disrespectful to you? Or you just, you tap yourself on your back and say, well, my man nice. People want he.
6: Right, that's how I think it. If you smile with my man, right, I'd show he not ugly because our next woman watching him. Now, if nobody don't watch your wife now, what would you tell yourself if you go out in public, let me say a group of man like me and nobody watching your wife? None at all. You're the only man outside watching your wife. What would you think?
0: I am good with that because my wife is for my eyes and I am happy with what I chose. I am good. I'm okay with that. Why nobody else
6: so
0: watching my wife?
6: So why?
0: No. My wife.
6: She's sexy and nobody not watching.
0: My wife is not for people to. My wife is not to be dangled outside there for people to watch over, drool over. My wife is for me, and I like that. I like however she is, however my wife is. I like that. She's not for public viewing, and however the public takes or views her, that's them. That doesn't mean to me or signal to me in any way how my wife is. My wife is my wife to me. That's real noisy, boy. That's real noisy.
7: Well, then you are insecure overthinker yourself, right? Because somebody just watch you and smile, that doesn't mean that it's flirtatious. It could be who? It could be a man. So then if a man watch you and smile, that means a man wants you then.
0: Yes.
7: All the out here to make abomination, yes?
0: No, my brethren, no. Hello.
8: Good morning.
0: Good morning, the voice of reason. How are you?
8: I am great, how are you?
0: I am good. Put some light into this conversation here.
8: I'm kind of surprised at your response as a mature individual. You know, I have to agree with Stefan. I mean, it's just a smile. I remember, you know what I remember? I remember when I saw you, my husband was on the side of me. And I said, hello, big and sexy. And you looked me in my eye. Mm-hmm. And I looked you in your eye and we smiled and we move on. I didn't take you home.
0: Was I with my wife?
8: I don't know if you was with your wife, but
1: she was with her husband.
8: The fact that I even called you big and sexy you know, my husband didn't, you know, he wasn't upset. He know who you are as well.
0: Right.
8: And, yeah. You know, he was fine and I was fine and we went home and we even talked about it. Right. You know.
0: Okay, good. So this is let's talk about this. The fact that you know and your husband knows of my accolade, right? Big and sexy. Right? It already dismisses the whole flirtatious look or hail out or whatever it is, right?
1: Did you listen what she said? That. Your husband didn't know who you are.
8: No, at that time he did not know.
1: He didn't know who you are, but she knew.
0: But she would have then explained to him that is Big Sexy from radio, right? And it immediately dismisses the whole flirtatious connotations, everything. What I'm saying to you, in this particular instance, you and your husband sitting at the table having dinner. An intimate one at that. You and your husband sitting at the table having dinner. And a woman, a random woman passes. Really nice, sexy and everything. Passes and looks your husband in the eye. Dead in the eye. She doesn't know him. He doesn't know her. But she looks at him dead in the eye and smiles. What does that look at him means to you?
8: That's small thing. I would not pay no mind to that. Unless he stop and he watching and like turn to watch and that kind of thing, then I might say, well, what is that about? But other than that, a smile, you know, I guess being in the customer service industry as well,
0: Again, this is important
8: to smile. To smile with people.
0: Smiling, yes. We all have to smile and be courteous. Courtesy. Yes. Let's not mix courtesy. Let's not misunderstand courtesy.
8: We didn't too much into this little smile, man.
0: I'm telling you, that's a disrespect. That's all.
8: No.
0: That's all it is. And
8: that's insecure.
0: Well,
8: your behavior, man.
0: All right. Okay.
8: Have a nice day.
0: You too. I don't know. I not seen it like that. I seen it as a gross disrespect.
9: Morning, guys. If she pass and glimpse you and smile, that's small thing.
0: Yeah.
9: But if she lock in for more than 5 seconds,
0: yes,
9: that is problems.
0: Hello.
10: Richie, morning.
0: Bridget.
10: I have to agree with you, man.
0: Yes, ma'am.
10: You see, it could be two things for me. I feel, you know, probably the lady like what she see, me and my wife having dinner. So she smile at me, be in the head. Or, could be more to that. But, I certainly ain't smiling back.
0: Mm.
10: I ain't smiling back, but that will be a total disrespect to my wife. She already disrespect her, and I will be disrespecting her too.
0: And that's exactly it. I mean, let me be real. A man and a woman having dinner, a woman passes and smiles at the man, right? She smiles at the man. Let's be real. Woman, they see everything. Woman, peripheral vision.
10: Yeah.
0: Woman, peripheral vision, they see everything. They see behind the head, on the side, top, side, front, back door. They see everything. Right? You sit down in the front seat of your car with your woman and let that woman cross the road. Right? You and your wife sit down in the front seat of your car and that woman crossing the road. And your eyes follow that path. Bet your bottom dollar when you look at your... Bet your bottom. When you look at your wife, your wife looking at you, eyes, you looking at your eyes following. I'm telling you, Bridget.
10: I wouldn't smile back, Rishi. That would be total disrespect. I wouldn't smile back.
0: It is.
10: I will not.
0: It is. And the thing about it, let me be real. That woman only look at you because she, at that point in time, is looking at a good man with that woman there, and that was a prospect. That man was a good man. That's a real good man there. That's what she said to herself. Although, yes.
10: Probably this is something she would have liked to have too, you know?
0: More than likely. And the thing about it is that, hey, yes, it doesn't happen. We're not living in the jungle. We're not living in Tarzan days where anybody could dive on anybody. It's not like that. But at that particular moment in time, that walk by, a thought is, and you're free to have a thought in your head at that moment in time, but the thought at that moment in time, coupled with the look, as well as your look, reciprocated, is what is the disrespect to the significant other at the table at the point in time. And that is the whole thing about it, is the woman at the point in time, the woman who's sitting at the table, is being disrespected.
10: Yes, I agree with you.
0: It is. Thank you,
10: but
0: my friend.
10: But it will be even worse if I smile back.
0: Yes, that's it.
10: If I smile back, it'll be worse.
0: Yes, and rather than smile back, in order to acknowledge her smile, yes, she passes and smile and nod, right? A nod would say, okay, hi, right? Rather than a smile back. The smile back. You see the skin teeth?
10: Yeah, that part.
0: Yeah. That mean, look me. There are ways to do things.
10: I will just lean to my wife and get closer to her. A little smudge thing like that.
0: No, I wouldn't have to do all that, but a nod. A simple nod in acknowledging your smile to say to you, hey, thank you for noticing, but I am here. All right? And you are there.
10: But I agree with you 100%. Later, though.
0: Yeah, man. That's what it is. That's what it is. But y'all don't know to act. Y'all don't know to act. Any problem?
11: Good morning. Stefan, let me tell you what happened. So it happened to Rishi already. So Rishi had to be on the defensive. Off air, he would agree. Love and blessings.
0: Lord.
12: The first point of contact with anybody is the eyes.
0: Yes.
12: How you look at someone. And if you find somebody looking at you in a particular way, and even further to that, and a smile to it, it's an invitation. It's a clear invitation.
0: Mm-hmm.
12: Right? So, it's all about reading body language. And if the person smiles and looks at you in a particular way, then that's an invitation. It's a clear invitation.
0: It is. That's what it is. It's a clear invitation. Thank you, my friend. Anyways, 4 minutes ago before that 8 o'clock mark. Any closing remarks, my brethren?
1: Smile today.
0: Keep on smiling. Yeah, that disrespect. Look, my brethren, yeah, I agree. It's a disrespect. This generation thinks different, Rishi. Good morning. Let me see here. There is a look if you are behind honest. If you are being honest, be better flirtatious smile and a greeting smile. Yeah, it is. Let's be real about it. Let us be real about it. And that's what I started by saying. Yes, let us be honest about it. In my line of work, yes, people might know us, but guess what? A simple nod of acknowledgement is sufficient. A simple nod of acknowledgement is sufficient. I don't need to be smiling and skinning all my teeth that I have remaining to show my acknowledging of you. The eyes, the simple look that she would have given is saying a lot. Trouble Tuesday, you know. That's what it's all about. Ooh. Any more calls on this one?

0: Man, say if it's scratch on stiff radio, if I describe a new one. How much you weigh? You don't have to give it the visuals. You don't have to give it the visuals. Anyways, I have a quick couple of messages. Let me deal with some of these. Let me remind you. Let me say good morning going out to our friends at Answer Motors. 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News is up next, right after these quick couple messages. And then when we come back on the other side of 8 o'clock for hour number 3 of Pump and Vibe. Trouble Tuesday.
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0: Good morning, I'm Ryan Beach with headline news on CNC3 and the TBC Radio Network. As concerns grow over job security and the cost of living, the head of Communication Workers Union is urging Labour leaders to close ranks and speak out. Joanne Ogier says the Labour movement could not allow accusations of being aligned to either the PNM or UNC to distract it from its responsibility to defend workers, particularly at a time when people are losing their jobs and struggling with the cost of living. Ogier expressed concern about what she described as the silence of sections of the trade union movement, saying now was the time for unions to remember their fundamental responsibility to workers.
1: What people are not taking cognizance of is the silence of the trade union movement. You understand? Now more than ever, we have to put things, whatever promises are being made, whatever aims that the government playing, we have to remember the oath that we took collectively. You understand, to represent workers. So now is the test of all time, for everybody to join hands and come together and fight.
0: Meanwhile, one union says it has secured a temporary breakthrough for thousands of WASA workers after 3 days of protest action. PSA President Felicia Thomas says Public Utilities Minister Barry Pedaruth has committed to moving forward with proposals for a 10% wage increase affecting about 2,800 monthly paid workers. Pedaruth met with PSA representatives, WASA CEO Roshan Babwa, and other executives at WASA St. Joseph's headquarters yesterday. Thomas says the outstanding proposal is also now expected to reach the ministry by the end of the week, but she warns the union could resume industrial action if the commitments are not met.
2: Well, we have the commitment, and if it is not followed through, of course, we continue with the action, but we are hopeful that now with the minister's intervention, that it will go to where it needs to go so that our negotiations can be settled.
0: Seven police officers detained over the disappearance of three firearms and ammunition from the Central Police Station have been released. But police say the investigation is continuing. CNC3 News understands no charges have been laid, but some of the officers have since been reassigned within the division. The missing items included three Glock pistols, three magazines and 45 rounds of ammunition. The weapons had been lodged by Port of Spain Municipal Police officers for safekeeping, but were discovered missing during the check the following morning. The case comes nearly 4 months after firearms and ammunition disappeared from the San Fernando Municipal Police Station armory, prompting tighter firearms storage measures and an audit that remains underway. TTMPS head Wayne Meister declined to comment. Stay tuned for comprehensive coverage in our midday news and major newscasts at 7 p.m. on CNC3 and across all digital platforms.
3: That was your...

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0: 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Casa Cool, where the river, food, and vibes comes together. Yeah, a lot of people going at it. A lot of people going and planning to be a part of that. So, yeah, man. Set to be a vibe, set to be a real vibe. And it's the long weekend, of course, so you know you're going to have and want to find something to do. So that's a cool song, like a vibe. River vibes. Yeah, man. Hey, it's about that time. Let's get into the year birthday segment. Those of you who are celebrating, let's take in a couple calls, especially for those of you, especially who celebrated birthdays today. Happy birthday. We want to play the birthday song. We want to line it up. I want to line up the birthday song for you. So if anybody's celebrating a birthday today, hi, good morning, Rishi Leela from the Flamboyant crew. I would like for you to call my daughter today. Her birthday, her name is Purnima. Purnima Pope. Happy birthday is going out to Purnima. I want to wish her happy birthday today. You know anybody celebrating birthday today? Who's celebrating birthday today? Nobody? An anniversary. I hear a truck man celebrating the anniversary tomorrow. Who the bear back dancer?
1: Yeah.
0: Biggie up, man. Biggie up. I like him. He have our vibes.
1: Owns truck but no t-shirt.
0: So he'll be driving the truck bear back too?
1: I don't know.
0: Now he have our vibe, you know. He like the vibe. He like the music and he like that whole. Yeah, like that whole show thing with that truck thing that way. When is that truck man? Let me tell you something. When is that truck man pulling trailer with music on it? Is that down, you know?
1: Yeah.
0: You just feel powerful now, way. You just feel
1: like... I was wondering if it is his wife met him with clothes or without clothes. You know, the first time she saw him now, man. I don't think she would have really liked that rock too, you know? Imagine, you know, that's the first sight you're going to see.
0: Yeah.
1: The truck man whining.
2: Hi, good morning. I would like to wish my daughter, Patricia Puran, happy birthday to her.
0: Patricia?
2: Patricia Puran.
0: Mm-hmm.
2: From Hingo Lane in Buka, San Juan.
0: Hingo, okay.
2: Yes, I'm coming from her loving mom, Raj D. Ramlogan, her husband, Prem Puran, mm-hmm. and her three kids.
0: Okay, nice. That's Purnima. What's her name?
2: Yes. Patricia Puran.
0: Patricia. All right. Nice, man. Happy birthday to Patricia. We'll play the birthday song in a short bit. Thank you so much, Mara.
2: Yeah.
0: Nice. Hingu Lane in El Socorro. Happy birthday going out to Sandra from Esperanza. From all her family. Yeah, man. Nice. Hello?
3: Hello, morning.
0: Morning.
3: Rishi. Yeah. I would like to send out birthday greetings to my son, Arinash Jawahir, of Arena Rodents Report.
0: Mm-hmm.
3: Yeah.
0: Arinash Jawahir.
3: Yes.
0: Today's his birthday. How old is he today?
3: I'm 36.
0: He's 36?
3: Yeah.
0: son is 36?
3: Yeah.
0: She living with you still?
3: Yes.
0: We here and a wife, I think?
3: Yes.
0: Wife, everybody living by you?
3: Yes.
0: Well, you cooking anything today? You handling the full kitchen? You handling the full works today then?
3: No, my daughter-in-law doing it. One of my daughter-in-law.
0: One?
3: Yeah.
0: How much wife you have?
3: There was three daughter-in-laws. One cooking the food and whatnot.
0: Okay. So all three of them living by you?
3: No.
0: Only he living by you?
3: Yeah.
0: Well, good. So one of the daughter-in-laws coming to handle the cooking.
3: Yeah, she's doing it by she house.
0: And bringing it across.
3: Yes.
0: Yay, well, cooking so, girl? Well, cooking today?
3: Not too much thing.
0: Like what?
3: Fried rice, chicken, and potato salad.
0: All right, all right, all right. And where you buy for him? Where you give him?
3: Nothing yet.
0: Mother. You gotta give him something. You gotta give son something. Where you give him?
3: Nothing yet, later.
0: No, mother, son, I gotta look for something from you when he come. What do you mean? His birthday, you know, 36 today, you know, he finished, he played with charts today. Where you do?
3: Yeah.
0: Where you getting him?
3: I'll tell you later.
0: You give him a little money. You pay a little money in the envelope.
3: Five.
0: You give him a five? Where you give him? A five?
3: Yeah. Well, we don't know yet.
0: You know yet? You gotta check and see how much you have there.
3: Yeah. Well, let me tell you something now.
0: Yeah.
3: This is coming from his mommy, Patty Jawahir.
0: Yeah, right.
3: Yeah, and his brothers.
0: Who the father?
3: The father not too.
0: Oh God, you not there? He ain't coming?
3: Coming where?
0: To the party.
3: Hey, the party is over by me, boy.
0: So what the father, can I come to the party? He ain't coming?
3: Yeah, well, the father will be there.
0: Yeah, well, father, they give him something, and mother, they give him something. That's an extra. Son, I'll get you there.
3: Yeah.
0: All right, then, Sati. Well, later then.
3: Yeah.
0: Take care.
3: Yeah, bye-bye. Okay, bye.
0: Mother had a game thing. Father had a game thing. Tara, what's going on? Good morning to Tara or they're in Petersfield. Good morning, Rishi and Stefan. I want to collect. Who's this? We'll call you. Tibal, we had to call you and tell you when and how and was the situation. I know you would have come down Saturday. We'll call you. The office will call you and they will give you the instructions as to when to collect the ticket or what's the situation with that, Tibal. So don't worry yourself, Tibal. Tibal, you're jumpy, you're bummy.
4: Morning, Rishi. Morning, Steph. What are you seeing? Good day, fellas. Chris here. I'll pick up the family right now. We're going down to a place called the Zoom. I'm going to spend the day down there.
0: Good morning.
4: I want to say good morning to my beautiful wife, my children, parents, brother, sister, everybody. Big up. Well, have a good day.
0: Yes, man, Chris. Is it Chris right there? Chris, you get through. Chris, get through today. Wait, look at that. Where they going? They're in Rio Claro. Rio Claro have a place? Rio Claro have a place? They say they're going on in Rio Claro and Lyman, no?
1: Yeah, they probably have a lineman spot up there.
0: And have a lineman spot up there, like pool and thing?
1: Probably.
0: All right, nice.
1: Not too sure.
0: Rio Claro, why?
1: I go in there after.
0: Yeah, oh, you're going Rio?
1: Yeah, I had in Rio right after.
0: Yeah, boy. I find out drive far, boy.
1: Nah, it's a cool drive, I mean.
0: I drive real far.
1: Yeah, custom, didn't know, you know. So.
0: Yeah. We are the Corolla or we are the RAV? I mean, I'm the RS. Yeah, we
1: Corolla.
0: Make that Corolla just get on quite up there, boy.
1: Yeah, boy.
4: It's the fun boy. Here is she. It's a place called the Zoo. It's a three pools down there, you know. And
0: Zoo?
4: Zoo. Place real nice, boy. Real nice.
1: That's the Zoo.
4: You can look it up on Facebook.
0: The Zone. Let me check it out. The Zone on Facebook there. The Zone in Rio Claro.
1: I think that's down Navet.
0: Zone.
1: If I'm not mistaken.
0: Zone in Rio Claro. Let's see how I look at me.
1: No, bro. Zone and Navet.
0: You're typing up Navet?
1: Hold on, now, where you on, mate?
0: You see nothing there, you know?
1: There's actually a car show down in there, you know? Yeah.
0: Three pools. And that place, like, the standing, like, how that working out? Hello?
5: Morning.
0: Morning, man.
5: What's your man? No, only no Bantong Rio there for me, you know, because I from the heart of Rio Claro, you know.
0: Which one is all this? Let me see that zone.
5: Right there on Navet Road.
1: Yeah. See how square is Navet?
0: It's a ranch.
5: It's a camp. It's a play park. It's nice. One tell you nice.
0: The pool looking nice, sir. Look at that place.
5: And watch there. We have nicer people that come there when we are lime. So you are real lime. When you want to lime, come Navet, come Rio Claro, make the left on the roundabout, and you're going down straight when you reach.
0: But how like cabin ending? Is that cabin ending to stay ending?
5: Yeah, all kind of thing, boy.
0: Yeah.
5: And you have next for mosquito. If you feel you're coming down, mosquito will bite you. Nah.
0: Yeah, nah, I've been that, eh? You see that mosquito thing? I ain't playing that, eh?
5: No, I have no mosquito runner.
0: Yeah.
5: They run, and let me tell you something, the heart are real. We are red lining spot all in this cave house. When you come in this cave house, if you're sick, you're getting cured one time because your heart will laugh. I'll tell you, I'm living in the heart are real.
0: Yeah, well, look, thing, I don't find out what happened.
5: All right, okay, you take care.
0: Yeah, man. You're looking nice, though. Mm-hmm. You're looking nice. You're looking like a vibe, boy. Pool and them looking real good. But I just say handling that mosquito part. You see the mosquito part? I ain't going through that. They say that net for mosquito. Happy birthday is going out to Mukesh. Mukesh Narayan and Sangre Grande from Kala. Happy birthday is going out to Shane from Kala. All right, cool. All right, so happy birthday greetings going out to those of you celebrating your birthdays today. Anybody song line up there? So everyone who's celebrating their birthdays today, this one's for you.

Nice, man. Happy birthday greetings going out to those of you celebrating your birthdays today. Wishing you all the best and only the best. And, yeah, man, this is where we get set to make an exit. Thanking you guys so much for being with us inside of the Trouble Tuesdays today. Really, really heated conversations. And as always, join us tomorrow morning at 6 a.m. for Stairway Odyssey Wednesday. All right? For sure, man. Big Daddy's coming up on the other side at 9 o'clock. We've got some messages to take care of. And, yeah, man. Tunes it down, straight down to that 9 o'clock mark. Y'all be safe. Have a great day today. Wherever you're headed to, whatever your plans are, hey, take Sangeet along and be safe and keep it locked. All right? Calling in. Calling in. You get it? Have yourselves a great one. We gone.

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0: A very good morning to Trinidad and Tobago. Hello, world. How are you today? Beautiful looking Tuesday. And we're so happy to be here in your company inside the big show. It's Rashmi and DJ Vicky with you saying thank you so much for going out to the guys from the morning show. It's our turn now all the way till the hour of 12. And before anybody asks and start messaging, Big Daddy is absolutely fine. We just made a little switcheroo today. So he's coming up at 12 noon. Let me bring on my DJ Vicky. Vicky, good morning to you, buddy. How was the drive up today?
1: Hello and good morning.
0: Feels nice to say that, doesn't it?
1: Yeah. The drive was nice. Not too much traffic, you know.
0: I know. I saw yesterday people were just like out of their wits. A bit of rain in Port of Spain and everything just turned chaotic. So, I mean, it's nothing new. It is what it is. And, you know, sometimes you just need to ignore things and not complain about it. I mean, what else can we do about it, to be honest? Hi, Sandra Mungal. She's already on to us this morning. Good to have you aboard with us. And we say welcome. We've got so much to share with you. A couple of messages as well. Yes, so let me get that on the go. This Jaffa, get ready for the Sangeet Summer Heat playlist. That's right. We've been telling you about it. You've been hearing it on rotation. And it's all through our wonderful DJs that we've got here on the inside. Your favorite Sangeet DJs. I'm bringing you the best mixes featuring local favorites, Bollywood remixes, pop hits, Latin flavors, mashups, melodies, and so much more. So you can tune in every day throughout the period all the way till the 4th of September. You don't want to miss it. This is just isn't a playlist. It's the Java soundtrack. And it's all about cricket. It's the biggest party in sport, reminding you that you can catch all the action, the 2026 Republic CPL T20 and CNC3 television. 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So that's my messages for you so far. We do have your Sangeet Gamers coming up in a couple of minutes, so you can look out for that as well. So I'm just going to grab those headlines there for you. Vicky, so when are you going to tell us about this new mix that you've been advertising?
1: Stay tuned.
0: Okay, so when is it dropping? So tell us about it. Is it a medley? Is it a remix? What is it?
1: It's a mix. It's a mix.
0: What's a mix? What do you say to me? Is that mix?
1: DJ mix.
0: I'm
1: DJ
0: thinking
1: mix.
0: About a drink.
1: No, it's a DJ mix.
0: Oh, it's a DJ mix. Okay, so is it a mix of different songs, different genres? Or?
1: No, one genre.
0: One genre, and it's a mix. All right, so we can't wait to hear that. So Vicky's got something cooking, and let's get you back to the music. We're back with more. Stay with us. Top of your Tuesday morning to Trinidad and Tobago and our friends. Glad to have you aboard here with us. Sangeet 106.1 FM, Sangeet Owen Summer. This is us. 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

Much, Vicky. I feel as if I haven't heard that one in a very long time. Thoroughly enjoy those couple of tracks. So it's just about, let's see, 9:31 as we make our way up to the hour of 10 o'clock. Coming up at 9:40, we've got your gamers. Yeah, I've got a couple of headlines for you guys. How's the traffic, if any, on the outside? If you're stuck somewhere, you know, don't sweat it. We got you covered with great music. Those of you who are at home, maybe just probably stretching, getting out of bed. How lucky are you? Mm-hmm. And maybe the kiddies are probably having some extra Z's in. I would certainly hope so for your sake, for the mommies, because it's so strange. And as I always say this, you know, when it's time for school, they're always pulling the covers and like, Mom, I don't want to get up. Just a couple more minutes. And on holidays, when you think you can get in an extra few Z's, all of a sudden, you know, you hear knocking on the door, they're rolling on their covers, putting on the TV in your room, and they're grumbling, this one's hungry, I want pancakes, I don't want pancakes. Yes, I'm sure moms and maybe some of the dads are experiencing the joys of the Java season. What can I say? Enjoy it, you know, because it grew up so fast. So just about that time, let's get you back to some more music, and then we've got your gamers coming up, so hang tight with us. Stay with us. This is The Big Show.

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0: 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Let's go!
1: That's right. It's time for our gamers news for you. So let's see if you'll be interested in any of these headlines. Major news and announcements. Kingdom Hearts 4 gameplay revealed. Square Enix showcase fresh gameplay of Kingdom Hearts 4 running on Unreal Engine 5 at Disney's D23 event, showcasing an expansive world based on Pixar's Coco. Warren Spector retires, the legendary game developer behind the seminal industry titles like DuX and System Shock, has officially announced his retirement. And U.S. Senate investigates Roblox. The platform is facing a formal congressional inquiry regarding its moderation practices and allegations that it prioritizes financial engagement over child safety. And NBA 2K Playground 2 and WWE 2K Battlegrounds scheduled to shut down online servers on August 20th, 2026, and Warface Clutch scheduled to end specific server support on August 25th, 2026, and NHL 22 and NHL 23 set to shut down online servers on August 31st, 2026. So that's a couple of headlines and announcements for you concerning the gaming world right here on Sangeet 106.1 FM. That was your Sangeet Gamers. 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

0: Stepping inside, another fantastic hour here with you, Trinidad and Tobago. Yes, it's mid-morning in Sweet TNT and pretty much, you know, around the world, in some parts of the world that is. And we can only imagine that maybe it's just 5 o'clock somewhere and somebody's sipping on something cool and sitting on some exotic beach. We are mentally there with you if that is the case. Our body is here. But Vicky, where is your mind? Where is your mind traveling to, or where has it settled, even though you are in studio enclosed in a little box? Where are you? Where's your mind
1: Maldives.
0: Right now? The Maldives. All right. That sounds so good. I hope you've been saving, Vicky, because one day we're probably going to be, you know, with your family, and we're going to be taking pictures and saying, hey guys, postcard from the Maldives. Yes, you never know. I'm just saying. All right. So maybe that's your plan as well. Maybe at work, but you're thinking to yourself, you know what? Maybe I'm just too pretty to be at work, you know, but I have bills to pay, I have vacations to pay for, right? So maybe you're just doing your best and trying to put away a little bit so that you can have that awesome vacation. Well, good for you. Our goals are necessary, and even more so to accomplish them, we got to put in the work. Good morning, Bali. Good to have you here with us. Ranji, good to have you on the inside as well. Tara from Petersfield, she's locked on. Good morning. Sending happy birthday greetings to my granddaughter, Brianna's sweet 16th birthday, from Grandma Susie. Enjoy your sweet 16th, Brianna. All the best. It's definitely a special birthday as well. And I hope you have a wonderful sweet 16th birthday planned, or maybe somebody in the family does. And Grandma Susie says, we all love you and wishing you God's blessings and all your heart's desires. Hi, going out to Grandma Susie as well. Happy birthday going out to Mukesh and Narayan, or then Sangri Grandi from Kala, and happy birthday to Shana from Kala, and happy birthday going out to Sini of Tunapuna. Greetings from Lakshmi. I hope I said that correct. I hope it's not Shania, because it's spelled differently. So happy birthday to you, and all the best. Greetings coming from Lakshmi. So if you're celebrating a birthday today or an anniversary, we just simply want to wish you all the best, and thank you for trusting us to serenade you all day long. Let's get you back to more great music with DJ Vicky in the mix.

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0: much, DJ Vicky. That was a lovely Rewati Ram Rup. So, friends, a couple of messages for you before we head on up to the top of 11. Just to remind you, we've got news coming up at 12 noon, followed by our lunchtime doctor and then Big Daddy. 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Just remind you about the Oil and Music Festival. 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So be sure and get those tickets early. Let's get some greetings inside. Happy birthday to Mukesh Narayan of Sangri Grandi from Kala, and happy birthday to Shana from Kala. Happy birthday going out to Sini of Tuna Puna once again. Greetings coming from Lakshmi. Happy birthday greetings to Brianna from your loving mom, Sherianne. We love you a lot. To the moon and back. Happy sweet 16th from Russell. And good morning, Rash and DJ Vicky. Loving the music. That is from Vashti. She says she is making some chicken soup. And congratulations, Vashti. You're going to be a grandma again. All the best to Nandi and your family. Let's get you back to more. We're just about 15 minutes away from the hour of 11 o'clock. Stay with us. 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

0: Tangied 106.1 FM, and we are so happy to have you here with us inside our final hour, Trinidad and Tobago. It's the big show. And yes, it's Vicky and Rashmi here with you all the way till the hour of... almost said 3 o'clock. We're here till 12 noon, so you can look out for Big Daddy coming up after our news, and then he's going to step inside with you all to the lunchtime doctor, and then he's going to take you through till the hour of 3 o'clock. So I just came across this article, and I thought it would be good to share some of it with you, and it's concerning... Vicky, did you see that? It's concerning animal cruelty in Trinidad and Tobago. Vicky, did you see that video that went viral with the dog that was at the back of a vehicle? And apparently there's a strap on the dog's neck, and he was tied on, you know, both sides. He was in the middle, so there was two straps on his neck, holding on to each side of the vehicle. I hope I said that correctly. He was strap tied to the back of the vehicle. Did you see that video?
1: Nah, I didn't see that video.
0: It was just really horrible, to the point that people were really, really mad. And I'm seeing an article for those of you who don't know, because we feel like these things don't exist in Trinidad and it only exists in other countries. But animal cruelty can bring a $200,000 fine and 5 years imprisonment in Trinidad and Tobago, for those of you who didn't know that. So if you feel that you can get away with mistreating your animals and say, man, this Trinidad, nobody can care about that. You can't even get police to come by your house for a normal robbery break. In home invasion, anything, you think they're going and come because I mistreated my dog? Mm-mm. Well, you're absolutely wrong about that. Animal cruelty in Trinidad and Tobago is not simply a matter of public outrage or social media condemnation. It can constitute a serious criminal offense carrying a substantial fine and prison time. Now, under the Animals Disease and Importation Amendment Act 2020, Trinidad and Tobago significantly strengthened its animal welfare laws, introducing specific provisions dealing with cruelty and the proper treatment of animals. The legislation came into effect on June 1st, 2021. Now, Section 18A provides that a person commits an offense if he or she cruelly beats, ill-treats, starves, overdrives, overrides, overloads, abuses, tortures, neglects, or otherwise maltreats an animal. The consequences can be severe. A person convicted under the provision can face a fine of $200,000 and imprisonment for 5 years on summary conviction. The legislation represented a major shift in the country's approach to animal welfare before the changes introduced in 2020. Animal cruelty penalties under older provisions of the Summary Offences Act were dramatically lower. Parliament subsequently strengthened the legal framework as concerns grew over the treatment of animals. Now, the article is a bit lengthy, but that is the gist of the article. So please, if you think that you can get away with treating your animals cruelly, well, you're in for a wake-up call. $200,000 or 5 years in prison. Just saying, something to think about. Hi, Ranji. Good to have you with us. Ranji boy. Yeah, I agree with you there, to be honest. Hi, Satos, they're on to us. Good to have you guys with us. Good morning, big of the team at Budzi's Roti Shop on Penal Rock Road. Happy birthday to Annie, coming from her brother McNeil. So Annie, enjoy your birthday today, and lots of love from the entire family circle. Hi, Rash and Vicky, thank God I'm feeling plenty better today. Hi to Big Daddy, Vitra, Sandra Mungle, Stefan Rishram, DJ Ashley, Shazi, Kyle Enchant, Chu, all the listeners. Vashti Ramdas is on to us. Thank you, Vashti. Good to have you with us once again. And yeah, we got more music coming up for you and a couple of messages like this one.
1: I want to say shout going out to Kishanta, who's locked on.
0: Hey, Kishanta. How are you? Good to have you with us, girl. The Pirate Expo celebrates its grand opening Friday 21st of August at Lot 4 Chan Ramlal Road in Chaguanas near Food Basket. 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Yes, they are launching this coming Friday, 21st of August. 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So be there. And we're so glad that you're here for the music and our company. So let's get you back to more. Billy, good morning. Going out to you, buddy. Good to have you here with us.

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5: 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Turn it up because the vibes are only getting started. 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

0: 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This genre, the soundtrack is right here only on Sangeet 106.1 FM. Sangeet owns Summer. Turn it up. The vibes never stops. One station, all the hits. Java sounds better with Sangeet. So a couple more messages for you, Vicky, I believe. Yes, I've got one for you. Hi, Derek. Good to have you with us. Always nice hearing from you, buddy. And Oil and Music. It's Oil and Music again. And this year, the vibes are bigger than ever. Entertainment galore with the best of Trinbago. Then somewhere else could you witness Exodus sharing the stage with Super Blue, Skiffle alongside KMC, Ding Dong, paying tribute to the legendary Blacks, the sweet harmonies of Kute. Freetown mix up with some Canal and Boom Boom Boom to send the place mad. The Prince of Pan, Joshua Regrello, performing with Mila Karibe. And that's the magic of Trinbago, all on one stage. The Ultimate Food and Music Festival returns on Sunday, August 30th, this day before the public holiday. And that's from 3 p.m. Head on to the Military Academy Corinth for an incredible food-inclusive experience packed with an amazing entertainment lineup, authentic local cuisine, non-stop vibes. 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FM. So, is that a wrap for us, Vicky?
1: Yes, it is.
0: It is? All right. So, what are your plans the rest of the afternoon?
1: Well, that's some stuff to do behind the scenes.
0: Behind the scenes. That sounds good. Can't get better than that. It's got to work, boy. Yes. Mm-hmm. So we've got our Big Daddy right after our major newscast, and then we'll have our lunchtime doctor. He'll be jumping in for 2 hours with you guys, so you can check him out inside the aftertude. So thank you very much. And for all those who are celebrating their birthdays today, we want to wish you God's choices, blessings, love, and happiness, everything that is wonderful, and that will certainly make your day. So, Vicky, final words.
1: Yes, it's the little things in life that matters. Make the rest of your day a good one, and catch us again tomorrow.
0: Bye, guys.
1: Bye.

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0: afternoon and welcome to the Midday News here on CNC3 and the TBC Radio Network. I am Bavita Gopalchan. Thank you so much for joining us. Top of the news at this time, former Public Utilities Minister Marvin Gonzalez is today defending the former government's decision not to meet the demands of WASA workers. Gonzalez, who has been criticized by the PSA President Felicia Thomas, who accused him of trying to destroy the company while in office, says the former PNM government did put forward proposals to settle negotiations, but those proposals were not accepted.
1: The then Prime Minister explained to public officers that given the state of the country, given the fact that we have declining revenues from oil and gas, that their demands were not in sync with the reality, the economic reality, the revenue reality, and that what was being proposed to the union is what best the government could have afforded at that point in time.
0: Gonzalez says while the government has committed to moving forward with settling the 10% wage increase proposals affecting about 2,800 monthly paid WASA workers, the issues of back pay remains outstanding. And this, he said, is because the government cannot afford to pay out billions of dollars.
1: The UNC government promised the back pay and they promised the 10%. In some instances, they settled with the 10%. But the issue of the back pay remains unresolved because you are talking about billions of dollars to be paid to public officers and other employees of the state. And that matter has remained unresolved because, again, the government simply does not have the financial resources to settle these outstanding matters.
0: Well, during yesterday's protest action by the PSA, Public Utilities Minister Bari Pataward said efforts were being made by government to attract strategic investment and partnerships to improve WASA's position. On to some other news now, the Innovative Democratic Alliance says autonomy for Tobago has been stalled under Chief Secretary Folly Augustin. During the budget debate on June 25th, Augustin announced Tobago would be shut down on August 10th for a convention at Shaw Park to discuss the path to self-governance. However, the convention never took place and opposition politicians are now demanding answers, describing the Executive Council as lost. IDA leader Dr. Denise Soyafat Angus says she's not surprised by this development. She claims the administration has a habit of making grand promises and not delivering.
2: The THA cannot invite Tobago to a convention and then disappear from its own invitation. This is not a minor scheduling matter. Autonomy concerns the constitutional future of every Tobagonian. If the date had to change, the responsible thing was to tell the people why, provide a new timetable, and explain how the promised community consultations would proceed. Instead, we have the usual pattern. When the executive finds itself in an uncomfortable position, it goes silent.
0: Now, neither Augustin nor Deputy Chief Secretary Dr. Faith Brebner responded to questions from CNC3 News about why the convention was not held or if a new date is being proposed. All senior government officials say Commissioner of Police Alistair Gavaro did not breach protocol when he left the country last week. The officials say Gavaro applied to the Police Service Commission for emergency leave and was given permission to travel. However, they have not said when he left or when is he expected to return. Gavaro's absence has sparked a debate, with some claiming the TTPS has been left without a leader. But Deputy Commissioner of Police of Administration Junior Benjamin rejects that claim. Benjamin has not received a formal instrument appointing him acting commissioner. However, an official says he has assumed responsibility as the most senior DCP until Gavaro returns. Benjamin has continued his duties, including signing documents and touring a new police post at the Eddie Hart Recreation Ground in Tacarico yesterday. The official said under normal circumstances, the Police Service Commission would recommend an acting commissioner from its merit list to the president, who would send the recommendation to Parliament for approval. But Parliament is currently in recess. Now, calls and messages to Gavaro and Commission Chairman Dr. Wendell Wallace went unanswered up to news time. A And Tobago is relying on science to protect the Boko Marine Park and the Tourism Ministry. Stakeholders from the Environment Division, Institute of Marine Affairs, and Tourism Agency toured the park last Friday, observing activities that may be in conflict with long-term conservation goals. IMA Research Officer Catherine Audroin told CNC's Read News a recent survey showed 60% of Tobagonians depend on the marine environment for their livelihoods. Well, Director of Marine Resources Barry Lovelace said a plan is being developed to manage the park and discussions will soon be held with tour operators to ensure compliance.
3: We are also having planning to have an engagement with the users, the reef boat operators, the water sports people who are, there are a lot of emerging ideas just popping up on the reef, and we are not against that. But what we are saying, it all has to be regulated and streamlined into a properly working marine protected area system.
0: Well, Tobago Tourism Agency Product Development Manager Wanda McAcorin called for responsible behavior by all stakeholders, adding that the visitor experience must never be compromised. Let's take a short break. Sport news on the other side.
4: And of course, folks, that was your news to 12 noon right here on the TBC network. It's now 6 minutes after 12 o'clock time now for the lunchtime doctor, your favorite doctor, Dr. Brittany Dean is on. Of course, we're live on Freedom 106.5 FM. We also say welcome to our friends at Sky and Sangeet. Hi, Doc.
5: Hi, good afternoon, Bees, and good afternoon to all our listeners out there. I hope everybody is having a great and wonderful day. And of course, we're back today with a new topic. Somebody mentioned this yesterday, and I thought it was very interesting, and I thought that we should talk about it. So today we're going to be speaking about multiple sclerosis, or MS, and while we are speaking about this specific topic, anybody can feel free to

0: is multiple sclerosis, otherwise known as MS, and what happens in the brain, spinal cord, and nerves when someone develops it?
1: So multiple sclerosis, and we shorten that to MS, it is actually a chronic condition, meaning it develops over time, and it is what we call an immune-mediated disease of the central nervous system. So it primarily affects the brain, the spinal cord, and the optic nerves in the eye. So normally, in our nerve fibers in our body, they're surrounded by a fatty protective coating that is called myelin. And that works as the insulation. For example, if we think about an electrical wire, sometimes those things have insulation around it. That is what that myelin does for our nerve fibers. And it allows those electrical signals in the nerves to travel very rapidly and efficiently as well. Now, in MS, the immune system mistakenly attacks different components of this myelin and produces different areas of inflammation. And over time, this can cause damage not only to the myelin, but also to the underlying nerve fibers, or what we call axons. Now, when those signals slow down or they become distorted or interrupted, that person is now going to experience neurological symptoms. So that word at the end of the entire diagnosis there, sclerosis, that refers to areas of scarring that can develop after inflammation, while multiple reflects the fact that these areas may occur in different parts of the central nervous system at once. And the thing is, because different parts of the nervous system perform different jobs, MS is not going to look the same in every single person. So a lesion that affects pathways that are involved in vision may cause visual symptoms, and one in the spinal cord may cause weakness or numbness, or even bladder problems. And another one that is affecting the cerebellum may cause imbalance or coordination difficulties. And this variability that we do see is why MS has sometimes been described as a disease with many faces. Many people think that multiple sclerosis is simply just a disease of the nerves in the legs, and that is not the truth. It is a disease of the central nervous system, and it can potentially affect the vision of a person, their sensations, their movement, their balance, their cognition even. We talked about that yesterday. Their bladder function, their sexual function, and any other neurological system that the body has to offer. And many people also assume that MS automatically means that the nerves are immediately and permanently destroyed, but that's not the truth, because inflammation can sometimes settle down and the myelin can undergo some sort of repair. And that is why these symptoms may improve significantly after somebody has had an MS relapse, particularly when the person has this earlier in the disease.
0: And what causes MS, and why does the immune system begin attacking the protective covering around the nerves?
1: So that's the thing. We actually don't know still what the single cause of MS is. So the current understanding that we do have is that it develops through a combination of genetic susceptibility and environmental influences, rather than just, you know, accusing it of being inherited in a simple way or caused by one particular behavior. There are certain genetic variants that increase a person's susceptibility, particularly when we're looking at genes that are involved in immune regulation. But again, having those genes does not automatically mean that a person will inevitably develop MS. And we also have to look at environmental and lifestyle factors that are associated with an

0: increased risk. So that would include certain infections if that person has been exposed to it, like Epstein-Barr virus, cigarette smoking as well, lower vitamin D exposure or lower levels of vitamin D in the blood, obesity earlier in life, and even geographical factors can contribute. And of course, there are others as well. So in terms of the research in MS right now, it is continuing to investigate how these influences interact to cause immune cells that will normally defend our body against external pathogens and defend our body against any sort of infection to becoming misdirected against the tissue in the central nervous system. So I would say that it is misleading to tell somebody that MS happened because they were too stressed or they ate the wrong foods or they failed to take certain vitamins or somehow they caused their own immune system to attack them. And yes, stress may influence symptoms and your overall well-being, but it has not been established as the singular cause of MS. And I also want to reiterate here that MS is not contagious. You cannot catch it by touching somebody, by kissing, by sharing utensils, or living with somebody who has MS, nor is it simply just an infection that can be cured with antibiotics. Now, when we look at Epstein-Barr virus in particular, that is interesting because infection with that virus appears very strongly associated with later MS risk. But Epstein-Barr virus is actually extremely common, while MS remains much less common than the virus itself. So that tells us that the viral exposure alone is not enough. We need genetics, immune biology, and other environmental factors interacting before that disease develops.
1: And who is most likely to develop MS, and why is it more common in women and often diagnosed in younger adults?
0: So the thing with MS is that it can actually occur at almost any age, but it is most often apparent in young and middle-aged adults. Frequently, what we do see is roughly between 20s and 40s, and women are affected considerably more often than men, particularly in the relapsing forms of MS. So in terms of the research, we are led to believe that the differences in immune biology and sex hormones and genetics and environmental exposures may all contribute to the sex difference. Although, I mean, there's still no single proven explanation. And MS also varies geographically and among different populations as well. And our understanding of its distribution has really changed considerably, as historically, what we were seeing was that underdiagnosed populations are now were not as studied as they are today. And very importantly as well, MS is not exclusively a disease of white people or of people living in cold countries, which again, that's an older misconception that can contribute to delayed diagnosis in other populations. Now, having a relative with MS increases your risk compared with the general population, but MS again is not inherited in the same straightforward manner as conditions that are caused by a single gene. Most children of somebody with MS will not develop MS themselves. Smoking is particularly important, and it is a modifiable risk factor because it is associated not only with developing MS, but also with less favorable disease outcomes. Now, there are other associations that I just mentioned, like the vitamin D, the obesity, the Epstein-Barr virus exposure. And I mean, they help researchers to understand the risk, but again, they cannot accurately predict who is going to develop the disease. So if somebody says, nobody in my family has MS, therefore I cannot have it, that is still an incorrect statement. Most diagnoses are made based on the person's neurological presentation and objective evidence of central nervous system disease, and not just simply relying on your family history alone.
1: Right, of course, remember, folks, we'll be taking some of your calls and your questions on any topic, any of your medical issues. Maybe you could ask for a friend or family. 625-2257, 627-3223, and 306-1065. Those are the WhatsApp numbers, right? And, of course, what are the earliest signs and symptoms, most importantly, of MS? And can the symptoms be very different from one person to another?
0: The early MS symptoms will depend entirely on which part of the central nervous system is affected. So some of the possible symptoms that people do present with would be numbness or an altered sensation affecting one limb or one side of their body. They may present with weakness. They may have difficulty walking or some sort of imbalance. They may have double vision or blurred vision, or their vision may be reduced in one eye. They may have unusual electrical or burning sensations, and they may even present with bladder problems. Now, some people first experience a spinal cord syndrome that is termed transverse myelitis, and that produces weakness and sensory changes or some bladder dysfunction, and that is below a certain level of the body. Now, others may first develop what we call optic neuritis, and symptoms from a true inflammatory MS event will generally persist in that person for more than just a few brief minutes. Episodes of, just having seconds-long tingling or an occasional muscle twitching by themselves, that's less specific when we're talking about MS as the diagnosis. Now, the fact that MS symptoms are variable will create a major problem with people who like to internet self-diagnose. So fatigue and dizziness and tingling and muscle aches and brain fog, those are extremely common symptoms, and they will usually have causes other than MS. A vitamin deficiency, anxiety, migraine, diabetes, thyroid disease, musculoskeletal problems, all of these things can produce overlapping complaints. So we will actually become more suspicious when the symptoms form a more recognizable neurological pattern. For example, persistent loss of vision in one eye with pain on movement or numbness and weakness that is corresponding to a particular region of that person's spinal cord. Many people think that somebody has to have dozens of neurological symptoms before MS. The reality is, MS begins with one neurological episode, but diagnosis again is going to require sufficient evidence that the disease process has affected the central nervous system in a characteristic way.
1: All right, let's get one more question there before we ask some of our listeners to call in. How can MS affect vision, and what is the optic neuritis? Could unexplained blurred vision or pain when moving to the eye sometimes be an early warning sign?
0: So, like I mentioned before, one of the classic neurological manifestations of MS is optic neuritis. That is inflammation of the optic nerve that carries the visual information from the eye to the brain. And typical optic neuritis often will cause vision to become blurred or dim in one eye over hours to days. And colors, especially red, may start to look washed out. A person's central vision may be impaired, and their eye movements frequently start to cause pain as well. Now, the eye itself may appear completely normal from the outside because the inflammation is behind the eye. And many people will recover substantial vision over the following weeks or months, but recovery may not always be complete for everyone. Now, optic neuritis can occur independently of MS as well. So having optic neuritis does not automatically establish the diagnosis of MS for a person. And MS can also cause other visual disturbances. So somebody may have double vision or abnormal involuntary eye movements. Now, this is going to be dependent on where lesions occur in the brainstem and, of course, where lesions occur on the pathways that control eye movements as well. Now, many people think that every episode of blurry vision in a young woman is going to represent MS, and that is obviously incorrect. You know, people can have refractive problems, a migraine, dry eyes, glaucoma, retinal disease, many other conditions are far more common than MS to explain. Obviously, to that, a significant new loss of vision should not just be dismissed as stress. Any sort of new persistent visual loss, particularly with eye movement pain, is going to warrant some sort of ophthalmological or neurological assessment. And sudden complete vision loss or new weakness or speech disturbance or other abrupt neurological signs will require urgent. Causes like vascular disease have to also be considered and ruled out.
1: All right, Doc, you were just breaking up a little bit there. All right, so 12:24 on time. Let's get some questions. Of course, 625-22577, any of your medical questions, and 627-3223. All right, hi to our listeners out there in Sandgate and Sky. Of course, the lunchtime doctor, and you can message us right here, 306-1065. First question, can sickness cause an itchy rash on the skin?
0: So, absolutely. When we're looking at different types of viruses or even other sorts of infection in the body, many illnesses can produce this sort of rash that may be red and itchy. And it is sometimes one of the first signs for people that something is going on in the body. So viral infections, I would say, are most common with this because they trigger widespread rashes during or shortly after an illness. You can even look at allergic reactions. So some people may have hives that may produce an intensely itchy, raised welts sort of rash. Even fungal infections that will also cause like different rashes that may be scaly or ring forming. But again, sometimes internal medical conditions can occasionally cause that generalized itching with, you know, without much of a visible rash itself. So if that itchy rash is accompanied by your lips swelling or your tongue or throat swelling or difficulty breathing and wheezing, that could be indicative of something we call anaphylaxis, which we've talked about previously on the show, and that needs urgent assessment, especially if you have severe illness, a high fever, any sort of blistering skin as well, and you're getting little purple or red spots all over the body, definitely warrants an assessment.
1: All right. Good day, doctor. I've been reading up about foam in the urine. I know it can affect your kidneys, but the thing is, I usually have foam in the urine when I'm home, using the bathroom at home, but when I'm at work, there is none. Could you explain this?
0: No, the thing with foam in the urine, for some people, it can be harmless, but having it persistently or repeatedly can sometimes indicate that there is protein in the urine. So the pattern is going to matter. So if you have a strong or very fast urine stream that can create bubbles simply from just hitting the toilet water, Dehydration as well can make your urine appear more concentrated and sometimes appear more foamier. Cleaning chemicals as well remaining in the toilet can cause bubbles. So that could be one of the differences between at work and home for you. But the medical condition that we particularly think of when we see the urine having very foamy or frothy is proteinuria, which is excess protein in leaking into the urine. So most likely we definitely see things like diabetes and high blood pressure being the two major causes of chronic kidney damage, and that is something that can cause the filtration process of the kidney to not function appropriately, and that is why the protein may leak out. But again, causes for foam in the urine, but we have to put it into context. Are you having other signs of diabetes? Are you having other signs of high blood pressure? So all of these things will become important.
1: Good day, Doc. What causes earaches?
0: So earaches can be of so many different things. So it can either be the ear itself, or it can be referred pain from somewhere nearby. So an earache does not automatically have to mean an ear infection, but yes, a middle ear infection, particularly after the cold, or an outer ear infection, where we usually call that swimmer's ear, impacted earwax, irritation from objects that people stick in their ears. Pressure changes around flying or diving if this person is a diver, but pain can also be referred from dental problems. So, like if some TMJ headaches or throat or tonsils or sinus issues. So there are many different causes, and again, things have to be placed into context of what that person is experiencing.
1: All right, folks, of course, 12:29 on the time you're listening to the Lunchtime Doctor. Remember, we take your calls at 625-2257 and 627-3223. Let's return back to our topic of MS. So why can MS cause numbness, tingling, burning, sensations, weakness, muscle spasms, and problems with walking or balance?
0: So sensory and movement symptoms usually occur because the brain and spinal cord contain pathways that carry information both toward and away from the rest of the body. Now, if inflammation disrupts sensory pathways, then somebody may experience numbness and pins and needles, burning, abnormal cold or heat sensations, or uncomfortable hypersensitivity to touch. Now, if the motor pathways are affected, then the person may develop weakness and damage to certain pathways that normally regulate a person's muscle tone can also produce spasticity, where the muscles become abnormally stiff or they develop painful spasms. Now, symptoms may involve one limb, or may involve both legs, or a different distribution depending upon where the lesion itself is located. So, walking difficulty is something that can result from several problems happening simultaneously. So, weakness, spasticity, sensory loss, poor coordination, visual disturbances, or even fatigue. And lesions that affect the cerebellum and its connections can produce something called ataxia, meaning that there's an impairment in a person's coordination and balance. Now, this is why treatment is multidisciplinary rather than relying solely on medication. So we look at physiotherapists, occupational therapists, rehabilitation teams. All of these things become extremely important for this person to live a fairly normal life as well. Now, another misconception is that numbness or burning in your feet will automatically indicate MS. In the general public, peripheral neuropathy from diabetes or vitamin B12 deficiency or alcohol or medications or other causes is often much more likelier, and peripheral neuropathy affects the nerves that are outside the central nervous system. So a neurological examination usually helps to distinguish a peripheral nerve pattern from a brain or a spinal cord pattern.
1: And why is severe fatigue so common in people with MS? And how is MS fatigue different from simply being tired because you haven't slept enough?
0: So fatigue is one of the most common and sometimes the most disabling symptoms of MS. So people will often describe this overwhelming physical or mental exhaustion that is disproportionate to the activity they've performed. And it can interfere with your work and your exercise, your concentration, and just ordinary household tasks as well. Now, part of this may be directly related to the neurological disease because damaged pathways can require greater effort to perform tasks. But fatigue is multifactorial as well. So pain, muscle spasms, depression, medications, bladder symptoms, all of those things can interrupt your sleep as well. And they may lead to reduced physical conditioning. And they may even have sleep disorders, and all of those things can contribute as well. So sometimes we are recommended as clinicians to assess other potentially treatable causes rather than automatically assuming that every episode of fatigue is simply multiple sclerosis. Now, MS fatigue is not the same as ordinary tiredness after late night, although yes, the two can overlap sometimes. Some people will also notice that heat worsens their neurological symptoms. And heat does not necessarily mean the MS is causing any sort of new damage. It's just an increase in body temperature can temporarily make conduction through previously damaged nerve pathways less efficient. And once the body cools, your symptoms will typically improve. And this is important because patients may become frightened that every bad day represents a new relapse. Now, management of fatigue in a person with MS will be like addressing a person's sleep, addressing their mood, their medication effects, and other medical causes as well, and having them pace their activities, exercise or rehabilitation. And of course, individualized symptom management. Now, many people used to think that people with MS should avoid exercise because it will use up their energy, and that is incorrect. The appropriate exercise can be very much beneficial and have its advantages for persons that do have MS.
1: And can MS affect memory, concentration, mood, bladder, and bowel function? Also sexual function or other parts of everyday life that people may immediately associate with the disease?
0: So yes, because MS can affect many areas of the brain and spinal cord, symptoms can extend well beyond walking and sensation. So some patients will experience changes in their attention, their processing speed, their executive function or memory, and sometimes we will describe that as cognitive fog. Now, we talked about brain fog a little bit yesterday, but with MS, people may experience this at a more accelerated pace than the normal healthy aging. Now, this does not mean that every person with MS will develop dementia. Now, severe global cognitive decline is not the typical picture that we do see in MS. And depression and anxiety are also common, and it will deserve active recognition because mental health is going to affect this person's quality of life. It's going to affect their relationships, their employment, and even their ability to manage treatment. And fatigue, medication effects, sleep disturbance, emotional stress, all of those things may worsen a person's cognitive performance as well. Now, MS can also disturb the neurological pathways that control the bladder and the bowel. So it can produce different symptoms like urinary urgency and frequency, difficulty in emptying your bladder, incontinence, or even constipation. And yes, sexual dysfunction may include like having reduced sensations, erectile difficulties, altered arousals, problems reaching orgasm, and fatigue, as well as spasticity and mood can all contribute to this as well. So these are the symptoms that are often underreported because many patients feel embarrassed or they assume nothing can be done about it. And that is that's a myth. Many are treatable or manageable, and asking about them should be a routine part of comprehensive multiple sclerosis care. Now, important to note here, urinary symptoms in a person with MS should not automatically be blamed on neurological disease. A urinary tract infection can mimic or exacerbate MS symptoms, and it all requires appropriate assessments.
1: All right, folks, we're going to go into the phone lines in just a short while to answer some of your medical questions. I see them coming in. What is an MS flare or relapse? What symptoms can occur during one? And how can someone distinguish a true relapse from temporary worsening of old symptoms?
0: So a true MS relapse means the appearance of new neurological symptoms or a significant worsening of previous neurological symptoms due to new inflammatory disease activity. And that generally lasts at least 24 hours and occurs after a period of relative stability in that person. So symptoms, again, are going to be dependent on the area that is affected, and it might include new weakness, new numbness, new visual disturbances or balance problems as well. And we also make sure that the symptoms are not better explained by another illness. Now, relapses can vary enormously in severity, and some people may just produce mild sensory symptoms that barely affect their daily activities, but others can have substantially impaired vision and walking or other functions as well. Now, there's something called a pseudo-relapse or pseudo-exacerbation, and that usually occurs when old MS symptoms temporarily worsen without having any sort of new inflammatory damage. Fever, infection, overheating, strenuous activity, other physiological stresses can expose deficits in previously damaged pathways as well. A urinary infection, for example, that may suddenly make someone's pre-existing weakness or spasticity much worse. So treating the infection can, you know, effectively return them to baseline. Now, this distinction is important because giving steroids automatically every time an MS patient feels worse is inappropriate. Significant relapses may be treated with high-dose corticosteroids to accelerate your recovery, but steroids do not reverse MS or necessarily change the long-term course of the disease. The presence of any sort of infection will always be considered before any sort of relapse treatment.
1: All right, let's get some of your calls and some of your questions. I see some calls were coming in. 625-2257. Let's go with line one. Lunchtime doctor. Hello, good afternoon.
2: This boy.
1: Yeah.
2: My favorite doctor. Very intelligent. And thanks for the educational notes. Whenever he wants to know, we will send concerning the kidney filter. The filter system in the kidneys, doc. Does it, after 30, 40, 50 years, does it clog? And if it is clogging, how will you know? What is the symptom? Thanks again, Doc. We listen.
0: So when we're looking at the filters in your kidneys, they're called nephrons, and within them are these tiny filters called glomeruli. And they are what continuously filter the blood and remove excess waste and excess fluid, but retains the things that the body needs. Now, as we get older, the kidney filtration can gradually decline. So some people may experience a slow reduction in their glomerular filtration rate, as you know, your kidney blood flow and your number of functioning nephrons decrease. But there is an enormous variation between individuals, and being over 50 does not automatically mean that somebody's kidneys are failing. What actually damages those filters much more significantly is disease, particularly diabetes and high blood pressure. So over the years, that can damage the glomeruli and cause the protein that I was talking about earlier to leak into the urine. Even smoking and, of course, certain kidney diseases and kidney injuries can contribute to that. So it doesn't mean that it gets clogged. The facility or the nephrons are not functioning as well as they used to. And that's usually because of the fact that some people may develop diabetes or high blood pressure, and they damage those nephrons.
1: I just got another question coming in here from a WhatsApp. Good day, Doc. I am on Jardinus tablets, right? Can this cause frothy urine?
0: So I wouldn't say that it is the medication itself that causes the frothy urine. If you're on that specific medication, it does mean that you have diabetes. So it could be that the diabetes itself has caused some sort of injury to the filtration apparatus in the kidney, and it's allowing some protein to leak into the urine. So that could possibly be what the cause of the frothy urine is.
1: All right. Good day, doctor. What can you recommend for trigger finger? I experience pain in my left middle finger on mornings. Do I have to visit a doctor? And what type of medication you feel is suitable for this problem?
0: So yes, what I would say is first visit your doctor. And again, there are certain things that can make trigger finger more likely. So like diabetes, certain inflammatory conditions. For mild cases, we just see to reduce any sort of repetitive gripping activity or any sort of activities that aggravate it. And sometimes we may use a splint, particularly at night. Anti-inflammatory medication may be considered. And if the person could safely take NSAIDs, all of those things will be considered. Now, corticosteroid injections are also a consideration as well. But again, this is dependent on how severe the case is. And that's why I'm saying that it is best to go to your doctor and get it checked out, because there's no over-the-counter medication that is magically going to reduce your trigger finger or going to resolve it.
1: All right, folks, we are 50 minutes away from 1 o'clock. Let's see if we have a call coming in here. All right, another one from our friend. Good afternoon.
2: Yes, sir. One question again. Can avocados damage your kidneys? Thanks again.
0: So damage your kidneys in any sort of way? There's no evidence to state that people who have healthy kidneys will get any sort of damage to avocados. Now, the issue arises because avocados are considered relatively high in potassium, and healthy kidneys will regulate potassium very effectively. But somebody who has advanced chronic kidney disease, particularly if their blood potassium is already elevated, it may not be able to remove that potassium efficiently. So in that situation, having very large amounts of avocados along with other high potassium foods may contribute to hyperkalemia. And that can become dangerous because of the heart's electrical rhythm and all of that. But that does not mean that everybody with kidney disease must automatically stop eating avocados, you know? I don't think that most people eat so much avocados in a day to lead to hyperkalemia.
1: All right, let's get back to our topic of MS. All right, are there different types of MS? And what is the difference between relapsing, remitting MS, secondary progressive MS, and primary progressive MS?
0: So historically, MS has been described using several clinical patterns. So like you said, relapsing, remitting MS by itself will involve distinct episodes of new or worsening neurological symptoms that are then followed by periods of recovery or relative stability. Now, this is the pattern in many people when the disease first becomes clinically apparent. Over time, some individuals develop secondary progressive MS, and this is where the disability begins to worsen more steadily rather than being driven only by obvious relapses. Now, that transition can be gradual, and sometimes it may even be difficult to pinpoint very precisely. Now, primary progressive MS is a term that we use to describe a less common pattern, and this is where neurological function gradually worsens from disease onset without the typical early relapsing remitting pattern. So we will also describe MS in terms of whether the disease is active or not active. For example, whether there are recent relapses or new MRI lesions, and whether disability is actually progressing. Many people assume that a diagnosis of progressive MS means that there's nothing we can't do about it, but there are therapeutic options and evidence that says differently. So that is going to be, of course, according to the disease phenotype. There are disease modifying and symptom management strategies that are becoming available for selected progressive disease. And again, rehabilitation remains the cornerstone of management. It remains extremely important. Now, the classification is useful because treatment decisions are going to depend partly on whether inflammatory activity is still occurring in that person or whether it's at bay at that point in time.
1: And how is MS actually diagnosed, and what roles do neurological examinations, MRIs, scans, a lumbar puncture, and blood tests play in their one definitive test for MS?
0: So there's no single blood test or single scan that independently proves that somebody has MS. The diagnosis is made by combining the history, the neurological examination, the MRI findings, and sometimes the cerebrospinal fluid testing as well. Now, MRI becomes particularly important because there are characteristic areas of demyelination that can be identified in the brain and the spinal cord that will clue us into this person having MS. So usually a neurologist is the person or the subspecialty that will be looking after persons with MS, and they are going to look for evidence that the disease has affected different parts of the central nervous system and has been active at different points in time. And they will also try to exclude more plausible alternative diagnoses as well. Now, the modern diagnostic criteria will allow several types of objective evidence to help to establish this pattern of MS. A lumbar puncture may also be used to examine a person's cerebrospinal fluid for certain immune markers, So there's something called oligoclonal bands, although not every patient is going to require a lumbar puncture. Now, there are blood tests that are used, but it's primarily to exclude, mimics of the disease itself. For example, B12 deficiency infections or other autoimmune conditions rather than directly diagnosing MS. So an MRI of the spinal cord may be particularly helpful when the symptoms themselves suggest that there's some sort of spinal involvement. Now, the thing is, people may say my MRI showed lesions, so I automatically have MS, but that is wrong. The diagnosis also requires the lesions to have an appropriate appearance, a location, the clinical context of the person as well. And equally, MS should not be diagnosed entirely from vague symptoms like fatigue and tingling without objective evidence of the central nervous system disease itself. So we can't just diagnose, somebody comes into the office, we take a history, yes, their symptoms are matching what we do see in MS. We can't just diagnose that person one time based on their symptoms alone. We have to have the proper objective evidence that is telling us there are lesions here, it's in this location, it looks this particular way. And then we take that into the clinical context of the person, and then we exclude anything else that may possibly mimic MS. And once all of that is done, then we can generally conclude that this person may be suffering from MS. So again, it does take a while sometimes for a person to get a diagnosis, but it is always better to be thorough and not treat this person with, of course, medications that may do them more harm than good in the long run.
1: And how is MS treated today, and what are disease-modifying therapies, and can modern treatment prevent relapses or slow the progression of the disability?
0: So I would say that treatment has changed dramatically over recent decades. Now, the cornerstone of long-term treatment is disease-modifying therapy, or DMT. And that targets aspects of the immune response responsible for MS disease activity. Now, different disease-modifying therapies vary in their potency, in their route of administration, in their frequency, and of course, their risk as well. So treatments can be given as tablets or injections or infusions, and their objective is not simply to make somebody feel better on a particular day. They are actually intended to reduce any sort of new inflammatory activity and decrease relapses and MRI lesions, and to help reduce the accumulation of disability over time. And the optimal drug that is chosen for that person is going to depend on the disease activity they're experiencing, their age, their medical history, their infection risks, their pregnancy plans as well, and yes, their individual preferences. And there's still no treatment that can guarantee a cure or restore every damaged nerve. But saying nothing can be done for MS is now profoundly outdated. There are some modern therapies that are highly effective at suppressing inflammatory disease activity. For example, contemporary treatment options would be like therapies that target immune cell trafficking or particular immune cell populations, as well as other immunomodulatory strategies. So, I mean, there are updated recommendations and evidence that are still evolving that also helps with guidance on certain therapies for the active relapsing diseases. And of course, when we're talking about treatment as well, we cannot forget that managing symptoms become very important. So the neuropathic pain, the fatigue, the bladder dysfunction, the depression, the mobility problems, rehabilitation, all of these things have to come into play. Significant acute relapses may also be treated with corticosteroids, but again, Steroids are not the same thing as the long-term disease-modifying therapy.
1: All right, just about two more questions. What can someone living with MS do to protect their health and quality of life, including exercise, diet, vitamin D, sleep, stress management, smoking, right? Of course, rehabilitation and, well, cessation rehabilitation. And are there any popular MS cures or supplements people should be cautious about?
0: So people with MS will benefit from many of the same measures that protect everyone else's long-term health. So regular appropriate physical activity, not smoking, good night's sleep, balanced nutrition, cardiovascular risk management, maintaining a healthy body composition, and yes, staying socially and mentally engaged as well. Now, exercise does not make MS wear out faster. And on the contrary to that, individualized aerobic resistance, flexibility, and balance training can help a person's fitness, their mobility, and their function as well. And rehabilitation, like I've been stressing before, is particularly valuable, especially where weakness and spasticity and balance problems are present. And smoking cessation should be strongly encouraged because smoking is associated with poorer MS outcomes as well as the usual cardiovascular, respiratory, and cancer issues that we do see with it. Now, vitamin D in particular has attracted substantial interest because lower vitamin D exposure is associated with MS risk, but again, does not mean massive doses of vitamin D is going to cure MS. Deficiency in persons that do have MS should definitely be identified and appropriately corrected. But again, mega doses of any sort of vitamin or mineral or hormone can cause toxicity. And that would be like dangerous high calcium levels, kidney problems. All of these things can come with overdosing on that vitamin D. And likewise, there is currently no specific diet, no detox or herbal preparation or stem cell supplement or immune booster that has been proven to cure MS. In fact, telling someone with an autoimmune disorder that they simply need to boost the immune system is a way that sort of misunderstands that person's biology. The problem is not that they don't have an immune system, it's that there's inappropriate immune activity, not just a weak immune system. So any supplements that you're taking should be discussed with the team that is treating you, particularly because they may actually interact with medications or sometimes we've had patients that just abandon their therapies that have actually been proven to reduce the MS disease activity.
1: And Doc, we're just about run out of time there, so thank you very much for another interesting topic today.
0: Yes, see you next week.
1: All right, you've been listening, folks, of course, to The Lunchtime Doctor, Dr. Brittany Dean. She'll be here Monday, Tuesday, next week, please God. And, of course, catch us out tomorrow. We'll have Dr. Vasan Basdeo inside. 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Many thanks to our friends at Sky and Sangeet, Freedom 106.5 FM, The Lunchtime Doctor. 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

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This is us. From sunrise to sunset, we own every beat of summer. Sangeet owns summer.

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Sangeet 106. This is our Sangeet Own Summer. Have to make a little switcheroo today. Yeah, you had Rashmi and DJ Vicky from 9 to 12. You are truly on now till 3 p.m. Yeah, so welcome if you're now joining us on Sangeet for the day, maybe. I don't know. Maybe just a handful of y'all. The rest of you. 99.9% have been on and on and on and on and on 24/7, right? So blessings to each and every one of you. Kya baat hai? What's going on? Yeah, thank you very much, of course, Rashmi and Vicky. Excellent job. Great show. Great. Performance and delivery and everything else. Before that, we had Rishi Ram and DJ Stefan X doing their thing to start off the day with the pump and vibes, another great show as well. So I'll be taking you till 3 p.m. Sangeet on Summer. Got some Sangeet Summer Heat playlist coming up. All right, so keep it right here.

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let me say good afternoon going out to Uncle Traveling Matt. What's up? How are you today, sir? Red, gold, blue, black, double black. Tell me, talk to me. Uncle Traveling Matt, what's going on? Blessings to you, sir, as always. Good afternoon also going out to Bali. Enjoying the vibes, enjoying the music. Bless up to you, Mr. Bali. Scarborough, Ontario. What's up? Good afternoon. This is Patsy from Cora. How are you, Patsy from Cora? Blessings going out to you. Thank you for locking on. Good afternoon as well, Tara in Petersfield. Yes, blessings. How are you? What's going on? Good day, Big Daddy. Hugh is locked in 24/7, enjoying the great vibes. Thank you very much, Mr. Hugh. Yeah, bless up the entire family, and I hope everything is great with you today. Rauti Kalauti, what going on? Yeah, happy Tuesday to you as well. Everything cool? Yes, good afternoon. Good afternoon, Rauti Kalauti. Blessings to you. Stephen Montreal, what's up, sir? How are you today, sir? That's up the whole family, and yes, thank you for locking on. Blessings, Big Daddy, Baby Girl in El Dorado, locked on, enjoying the sweet vibes. Thank you, Baby Girl in El Dorado. That's up the entire family, and hope everything is great with you. Kevin is locked on. Yeah, blessings to you and your family as well, my brother. Happy Trouble Tuesday. Hope everything is great with you, Kevin, you and your family, all right? And Rauti Kalauti said, actually hot, eh? Yeah, well, living in Trinidad, eh? It must be hot from time to time. Trinidad, we live in, eh? Trinidad. Let you know at 2 o'clock we got Mr. Ree, yeah, one of the newer artists out there. He's got a couple of tracks to drop back to back. So at 2 p.m. we'll be linking up with Mr. Ree right here on Sangeet Own Summer.

0: yeah, song you know in the summer. Little mellow vibes in between there. It's just about 26 minutes before the top of the hour. And yeah, giving you something from outside Trinidad. Some of your Bollywood, some of your indie pop, but of course, a different kind of delivery altogether. Some remixes, some refixes. Some of them infused with all sorts of different things. Some are very, very familiar and some are very new to you and you haven't heard them ever before in life. And even the ones that are familiar to you, of course, we give it to you in a whole different way, right? That's why we own summer. As I said, coming up in a short bit, I've got Mr. Ree. He's got two tracks to release. Look out for that. Good day on the outside. Really nice day on the outside. Not too hot. Well, I know Routy was saying it hot outside, but up in Port of Spain, it wasn't like that hour and a half ago. It was nice and cool. A little breezy, in fact. Big up all those locked in from the States, from Canada. If you're up the islands, if you're another part of the world, wherever you're locked in, hit us up. Send us a little vibe. Tell us where you are, right? 868-343-1061. That's our WhatsApp. Let us know what's going on with you today. So I'm going to take yet another break and come back and switch up the vibe again and again. Sangeet 106, this is us, Sangeet Own Summer, and look out for this.
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5: 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Cricket lives here. Right, so Rauti Kalauti say, hello by me, the place is very heated, eh? Maybe I have extra heat. Maybe that is the case. Maybe it's you. Maybe it's heat in your dunya. Heat in your dunya. I don't know, maybe that is the case.

Right, so we got an interview coming up in a short while. Let's switch up the vibe a little bit on Sangeet 106. This is us, Sangeet Owen Summer.

0: For that, Rihanna Gopal, some Ricky Jai, some Nisha Dem, your favorite superstars of Trinidad and Tobago. And we don't just talk that, we play that. Hear what we saying? We don't just talk it, we just play it. They all get their blind, they all get their play, they all get they push, they all get everything that they want. That's why sometimes I just wonder. Some of them, I shall call no names, but some of them, I don't know, like, I really don't know what's going on in their head sometimes. But anyway, we will be who we are always. Sangeet on Summer, Sangeet 106. This is us. Let's take our final break for the hour.
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4: 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Cricket lives here. Big up my boy Ryus. Boom, boom, what's up? No hole in this student body, Mr. Ryus. Keep it right, eh? So, right? That's up to you and your entire family. Big up Tahira as well, who says very nice selections. Right, and I think she was enjoying the lunchtime doctor earlier. Yeah, blessings to you, Tahira. All right, so Mr. Ree is coming up in a few minutes.

0: 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This is us. 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This is us. From sunrise to sunset, we own every beat of summer. Sangeet owns summer.
1: All right, people, this is Sangeet 106. This is our Sangeet Owen Summer, and it's my final hour. Well, of course, the second of two and the final hour. And right now, we're getting ready for Mr. Ree. He's got a couple of tracks to release. He's one of the newer artists out there. We spoke to him a few weeks ago, and we're going to speak to him right now again. So let's welcome, I believe we have him on board right now, Mr. Ree. All right, that... phone is ringing and I'm hearing a dial tone. Why is that? I see the phone ringing. What's going on with this phone, boy? John Muir. Some kind of OBI business going on here, boy. The phone ringing and I get a dial tone. So just waiting on Mr. Ree to give us a call.

0: Say we waiting on Mr. Rita call, and guess who calling me? Oh God, man. Oh Lord, Peslal. Really, Peslal, really. That is why nobody does take your call. That is why nobody does take your call. You know I say I'm waiting for artists to call and you calling me. Peslal, come on now, man. Come on. Come on now, man. Oh God. So yes, we are waiting on Mr. Ree to give us a call and releases two new tunes. So let's wait on Mr. Ree. Is this him now? I wonder if this is him. All right, let's see if this is him. Mr. Ree, this is you?
1: Hi, good afternoon. This is Mr. Ree. How are you doing?
0: I am good, sir. How are you?
1: Well, so far so good.
0: All right, well, it's glad to have you back here on Sangeet.
1: Yes, thank you.
0: All right, great. So I see you have not one, but two tunes to release?
1: Yes, two tunes. Two popular ones in Trinidad, everybody know this one.
0: Right, you told me the last time you have one more on the drawing board, so I guess it wasn't one, it was two.
1: Well, actually it was more, you know, right? I have five on YouTube.
0: Oh, okay. No, I meant on the drawing board, which I had to come out.
1: Yeah. So basically, you know, every week I'm trying to do a track.
0: Every week?
1: Yeah, every week.
0: Why every week?
1: Because right now I have some free time, you know, with work. I took some time off, you know, to just enjoy me.
0: Okay, so you don't believe one song will disturb another song in terms of people getting to know and familiarize themselves with one song or two songs rather than having five and six out there in a short space of time?
1: A lot of persons, what they're saying is that they enjoy the songs and they say, you know, the song is like so short, so it's like they want more. They want like a playlist. Right. And the videos that we are doing, you know, the interpretations of the song, you know, they're looking forward for this because they say this is like a real city to look at every week.
0: Right. All right. Cool. And what's the response from the first release? Well, at least the first release that you had on Sangeet.
1: So the response was really, really good. Nadilme, that actually, you know, on my TikTok, I did a competition for persons to use the song and those sort of things. So it was really, really fun, you know.
0: Right.
1: It was really, really fun.
0: Right. So you know, the last time you did explain is a hobby, is a passion of yours. I know that was just a couple of weeks ago, basically. But is it getting where a lot, you know, getting to a point where people are telling you, well, boy, why you don't do this as a profession, or why you don't try and get into this professionally for a long-term kind of outlook?
1: Because what persons are saying is that, you know, some of them asking me, some friends, they ask me to collab with me, other artists, other friends, they tell me, you know, once they have an event, definitely I have to be there to come and sing.
0: Right.
1: So it's like, as we go along, let's see what the journey takes me, you know, because basically, it might reach a point that my voice might not belong to me anymore.
0: It might not belong to you?
1: In a sense that, you know, I would not want to disappoint somebody, you know, and say that, well, no, you know, I don't want to come and perform that sort of thing, you know.
0: Oh, okay.
1: Yeah, in that aspect of things. Yeah.
0: Well, I guess if some of the artists who are doing it now for many decades are trying their very best to maintain, you know, all their gigs and to be within a certain schedule and be able to fulfill that for everybody, I'm sure you'll be able to find the time to please everybody.
1: Correct.
0: Right. So so these are the two tracks that were that you were working on while we were talking the last time, right?
1: Yes, by Professor Bounty.
0: Right. So now that you said you want to do more, are you again working on multiple tracks while you're releasing these two? You're working on other tracks at the same time?
1: So yesterday I went by Bounty. We did a lovely track. Some friends from Guyana, they loved this song and they told me, hey, why don't you do a song for us? So, you know, so I'm doing this track for them. I should get it back within 2 days. So, yeah, that should be released this week on YouTube.
0: You trying to break our record?
1: Well, you know, I'm doing what I can do right now, you know. There's no time better than the present, you know.
0: Right. All right, cool. And all of these tracks will have videos, every one of them?
1: All will have videos, yes. Well, I'll do the AI video, you know. It's the best interpretation for the song, you know, because the song is like something 3 minutes long, you know, and it's like, so much you can do, you know, just to relate

0: Of Bollywood, lots of Bollywood.
1: So nothing in between, like a little chutney soca, or nothing different in between?
0: Nothing different in between. Not right now, that is.
1: Not for right now. All right, cool, no problem. And in terms of like... you know, I know you said you're not really somebody who, at least the last time I think you mentioned that you're not really somebody who's really looking into the performances per se. But you will probably get to that point, right? I don't know at what point in time.
0: Well, to be honest with you, with O'Shea Showblazer saying, you know, this my good friend, my brother, you know, he's been encouraging me, you know, let's come with the band, perform, that sort of thing, and... he's going to have a boat cruise again, so he wants me to come and perform. So, you know, I would not be able to tell him no. So, definitely, I would have to perform on that.
1: Right. So, the little one-off performances, you'll be doing that. But you're not you're not actively seeking, like, bookings on a regular basis.
0: No,
1: right?
0: No. Well, I wouldn't be. No.
1: Right. All right. Cool. No problem. Just remind us again, who are some of your favorite artists out of Bollywood that you would really like to cover in terms of the music?
0: So, Kumar Sanu is my favorite. But thus far, I did a... Kishore Kumar, this is one of the releases that we released in the Nili Nili Ambar Par.
1: Mm-hmm.
0: Also, yesterday, the song that I recorded was by Atif Aslam.
1: Right.
0: So, yeah. So, what I try to do, you know, I'll try to touch base and see all the different songs that, you know, I love, and I will do them.
1: Right. I don't think I asked
0: you all the artists.
1: I don't think I asked you the last time, but have you done or are you presently doing any sort of vocal training? Are you trying to master the singing?
0: To be honest with you, I have never done any sort of vocal training.
1: Right.
0: What happened is that Indian music and these Bollywood tracks, from a small boy growing up, I listened to these tracks. I just love the music. I just like singing them. I don't think there's a Bollywood track I don't know.
1: Right.
0: Because what you tell everybody, Joblisa, you tell everybody, boy, this man is a walking YouTube.
1: Well, as one, from one aspect, you know all of the Bollywood, but do you want to get to the point where, you know, you have all the pronunciations down, you have all the words done the way you want them? Because maybe you might come across a couple of songs that you have not really hummed or you never did yourself.
0: So then definitely those type of songs, then definitely I would have no choice to really, you know, do the vocal training. Because Mukesh Kolai did indicate that, you know, when I have some free time, he will come and give me, you know, some vocal training and stuff, you know, even Akshay Kandu.
1: Right.
0: All these guys, you know, I would have been around. So, you know, it's like when they have the time and stuff, you know.
1: Right. And you mentioned some of your Guyanese friends. Is it that you have some people out there in Guyana who are looking out to maybe seeing you over there sometime?
0: Yes. So it have a lot of persons there. With my tracks, what happened with the TikTok platform, these tracks have played around the world already, like in Indonesia, Vietnam, China, Philippines, and stuff. Some persons did reach out to me when they saw the Nili Nili Ambar Par. I posted on my TikTok. They're currently working to do a music video with a dance group from Philippines. That should be out soon on my TikTok.
1: Right, okay. And in terms of the collabs, you want to let us know? I know you said something about the collabs. Anybody that you're definitely working with that you could say?
0: Not just yet.
1: You don't want to throw that out.
0: And even if we wouldn't let the cat out of the bag in the event, you know, we decide, you know, it'll just be a surprise.
1: Okay, all right, cool, no problem at all. This is Bounty, this is Professor Bounty, right?
0: Yes, Professor Bounty.
1: And all your tracks will be with Professor Bounty, or are you trying to rotate producers as well?
0: Would only be with Professor Bounty right now, because the first track I did with Wiz Studios, and Wiz is really, really busy right now with his roti shop, so, you know.
1: Right, yeah, see that.
0: Yeah, so you kind of, you know, and see that I want to release a track, kind of do a track every week, you know, as I have the time now.
1: Right, so, right, okay, cool.
0: Yeah.
1: So I want to get to the tracks. Anybody you want to thank? Anybody you want to big up before we get to the two tracks?
0: So I'd like to thank the management and staff of 106.1 for having me here.
1: Mm-hmm.
0: And also I'd like to thank Bounty Target Studios. This guy has been working his magic there. Really, really appreciate him. Also Ram Brothers, Sunil Ram Pisman, for doing these awesome AI videos. And also O'Shea Showblazer, you know, without this guy standing by me and pushing me, definitely, you know, these tracks I think might have just

0: in my flash drive.
1: Right, right, all right. And of course, you have the next track in a few days. So when
0: in a few days.
1: When you think you want to release that? This week, next week?
0: Might be next week. I believe it would be next week.
1: Next week. All right,
0: but I did a version of Tutsinara's because my cousin, that she was like a mom to me.
1: Mm-hmm.
0: And she always loved that song, playing that every morning. And recently was the 40-day prayer.
1: Right.
0: And her kids asked me, you know, if I can come and sing it. And I just decided, you know, let me go and record it. And we posted it up on YouTube. So there's that version there as well.
1: Great, great. Well, it's always a pleasure having you here, Mr. Ree. Second time now. Hopefully, we can make this a habit. And of course, hopefully that, you know, we get some different music from you as well. We love any Bollywood, but, you know, a little chutney soca.
0: No problem,
1: no problem. Mix is always a good thing. And, you know, you never know. That might happen sometime sooner than we expect, right?
0: Yeah, you never know. I'm very surprised. I like to do surprises for people, and also, yeah.
1: Right, right. All right, cool. Well, you have a blessed, blessed day.
0: Okay, you
1: thank
0: too.
1: You for your time again, and we will link up very soon. All right, okay, Mr. Ree?
0: All right, no problem. Take care.
1: All right, man. Bless up. Take
0: okay,
1: care.
0: Right, yeah,
1: yeah, so that was Mr. Ree, and he's got two brand new tracks right here on Sangeet. Yes, Sangeet Own Summer. One is Nile Nile Amber, and the next one is Dodil. All right, so let's get to the brand new tracks right now.
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0: है back-to-back tunes from history. नीले नीले अंबर दो दिल from Professor Bounty. And of course you'll hear more from him as he says he has many other tunes to release. So big up to you, Mr. Ree. Big up O'Shea, manager and advisor and everything else. Big up to the man O'Shea, and he is the one and only person who is motivating and driving Mr. Ree right about now, right? The show blazer O'Shea. So what we're gonna do is take a little break right now and come back with much, much more. Sangeet 106. S-O-S.
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5: 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Medley, mashup, Bollywood, soca, chutney. Little pop, little dance, little Latin. Everything mixed into one. Yeah, send us a little shout. Tell us what you love, what you like, what you're feeling, what you want more of. And look out for the Sangeet Summer Heat playlist throughout the day, each and every shift, all the way till Friday, September 4th, all right? Where all the big tunes are, where all the big hits are. 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

of course, we gotta go to Chaguanas again. Yeah, we gotta go to Chaguanas and tell you that the Bharat Expo is coming to you. 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Be there. Alrighty then. So just about 16 before the top of the hour, I see I have a birthday request here. Happy birthday to Mukesh Narayan Sangri Grandi from Kala, and happy birthday to Shana from Kala. Alright, happy birthday to Mukesh Narayan Sangri Grandi from Kala, and happy birthday to Shana from Kala. Alright. 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
3: 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Ashley, everything cool? Everything good to go?
4: Yeah, good to go.
3: Good to go, feeling good?
4: Excited.
3: You want to pump for like 10 hours straight? You could, you know.
4: I'll consider it.
3: All right, good. She actually said I'll consider it. She didn't watch my heart or like you know, no laser beam eyes, nothing like that. Just,
4: yeah,
3: I'll consider it. First time I get a response when I ask somebody to work for 10 hours. So yeah, look out for Ashley and Shazzy, of course, officially from 3 p.m. They'll be taking you all the way till 6 o'clock. All right. So again, thanks to one and all being there, backing us up, the love, dedication, affection, pyarish, mohabbat, and everything else. Love all your bad, like family and the man above. God Almighty putting me in this seat to educate, inform, and entertain. Without him, nothing at all is possible. I am out of here. Catch me tomorrow at my usual time, 9 a.m. And, of course, have a blessed, blessed day. Keep it on Sangeet 106. This is us, Sangeet Own Summer. And, enjoy the rest of your day, as I said. And make sure that, everything is how it should be for the rest of the day. All your plans, all you have that you need to do, make sure that you have the right timing and the right schedule and everything else. All right, so tomorrow again, 9 o'clock. All right, again, Sangeet 106. I am.

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0: Sitaram. 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Hello, my lovelies. And welcome to it. Happy Tuesday. We're back at it. Yours truly, Shazi, alongside my very gorgeous, super talented, our bandana, and our Monday boy. Every Monday's Quran. All right. It's DJ Ashley back in our company.
1: Hi. What's up? There was no Quran involved, okay?
0: Yeah.
1: Anyways, hi, my lovely listeners. I missed you all yesterday. Shazi,
0: right. Yeah, yeah.
1: Somewhat.
0: Uh-huh.
1: But yeah, back excited. I apologize for Friday as well. But yeah, back excited, ready to do this thing.
0: You'll be fighting your own happiness, yes? You'll be fighting your own happiness.
1: Are you calling yourself my happiness?
0: I am. Have we not established that?
1: You're also my drama, so own it confidently.
0: Why everybody just want the cake and eat it too? Everything so not bad. He's bump. He's bump a little bit. So we're back at it, guys. 26 minutes after 3 p.m. Here to keep you company on a fine and fantastic Tuesday. Straight on until 6 p.m. is where we go. So you know what to do? I'm going to tell you. But for our new listeners. For the new listeners, I'll say it. Hit us up a WhatsApp message. 343-1061. If you are locked on internationally, just pop a 1-868 in front of those digits. That's 1-868-343-1061. Mm-hmm. And you'll definitely get a way to connect with us. Immediately, I got to send some shouts going out to a couple folks on the WhatsApp. Tahira, what's happening, my beautiful girl? Hope you're having a great one. We got Mr. Flex. Pumping, sing it 106.1 FM all the way in Diego Martin. Yeah, sing it on summer, you know, we got you covered. DJ Ashley's definitely in the mix. I should be bringing you the very best music. Blessings going out to Ramesh, locked in the junction. We got Danny as well tapping in. Kevin, what's happening, buddy? Happy Trouble Tuesday. No trouble today. Lord, well.
1: You already said Happy Trouble Tuesday. No taxi backsies however it goes.
0: No taxis backsies.
1: No taxis.
0: Okay.
1: Backsies.
0: No trouble until 4. We'll make it.
2: Lee is in the mix.
1: I don't
0: we'll
1: know.
0: We'll keep
1: why
0: it low mellow.
1: But, anyways, yeah.
0: Let's see who else we got. Good evening, going out to Leela from Bucal. Just going out to you, my darling. Hope you're enjoying a Tuesday. To everyone else, yeah, hope you guys are having a great one. Especially those of you on the nation's roads. Getting to and fro your destination right now. Getting ready for that evening traffic. We got you. We got you covered with the entertainment. Have no fear. Sit back, relax. Let's take you all the way down to 6 p.m. Rockets! Yeah. Ashley abandoned we yesterday.
1: Oy, I can't even take a vacation
0: And you take vacation the other day?
1: That was so long ago.
0: And you was out in the people, good beach and thing? Living it up? Right. Okay. What is the problem now?
1: Wow.
0: Right? You are vacation from your vacation?
1: Yeah.
0: What is this? We did not talk about this.
1: Because it stressed me out too much. So the vacation needs to come like how John goes on vacation. You know?
0: Right. You all are conspiring. All of a sudden, you following in your boss' footsteps.
1: Of course.
0: John, I got to talk to you about your vacation. See, your vacation causing problems. I got to talk to you. Hey, we got Jitta tapping in right now. Shout's going out to you. Guys, keep the messages coming at 343-1061. Let's take you back to some more music. This is In the Junction on Sangi 106.1 FM.

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3: A dash of sass, a sprinkle of humor, and a whole lot of entertainment. 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
4: 10 minutes from the top as we take you there in fine style, giving you the very best of music, company, entertainment, everything you're looking for, wrapped up in three fantastic hours that we call Indie Junction. Yeah, we Lyman, you know. It's Tuesday. We got over the Monday blues. We've gotten over Monday. Yeah, we were dreading it. For those of you who got to stay in yesterday, today is your Monday. I try nothing for nobody, you know, but catch.
5: I didn't get to stay in, no.
4: Huh? What was that? Work. What
5: I did not get to stay in yesterday.
4: But yeah, we know that. You had to work. That kind of work.
5: You know how it can be sometimes, right? But yeah, it feels like a Monday today.
4: Yeah, exactly. Welcome to your Monday. Leisure life, people. The UK's number one Bhajan Jam vocalist, Bhavik Haria, is coming to Kaliatra Festival's a signature Friday night as we celebrate Krishna Janamashtami. 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Hosted by Sangeet 106.1 FM, DJ Ashley. Don't miss it. We'll be bringing you more info, but definitely put it on your calendar because your girl DJ Ash is going to be there.
5: I cannot wait. There's one event I'm really excited for.
4: And keep those messages coming at 343-1061. 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Congratulations to my nephew, Zain Zavi Modikan from Presentation College on his CXC. Results, you did magnificent. So proud of you coming in from Auntie Maureen. Say sending love to all our CXC and Cape results recipients. You did great. Hey, that's absolutely fantastic. Hey, if you didn't, it's not the end of the world. You didn't get exactly what you wanted. I know they say time flies, but it's what you do at that time that matters. So just head back to the drawing board. It's never too late. Congratulations, nevertheless. You guys have officially stepped into a whole new world. Whether it is you're heading for university, you're heading straight out in the work world, whatever it is you got planned. Congratulations to you and welcome to it. Welcome to adulthood. Oh, a sneak peek into it. I promise you it's not fun.
5: They prelude to it.
4: Yeah, I promise you. The prequel. It's not fun. Sorry, I was supposed to encourage earlier. Just now, hold on.
5: I just tried to open my mouth and I couldn't say anything.
4: I don't have anything. I gotta think about it and come back. I'll work up something for. I'll actually, you know what? ChatGPT for it, yeah? Because I able. Right, you're on the inside. Why, why, boom. Danny, what's happening, buddy? Good evening, ladies. Locked on with my daughter, Aveline. And we'll definitely try to see if we can hook you up with that. So going out to mommy and daughter, Anita and Aveline, locked in on the inside. Anytime. We play that for you. Aveline Addison, we are Lil Voice.

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Share us and we are voice. Keep the messages coming at 343-1061. Before I jump back into the music, let me remind you that the incredible India InStyle Expo is now the all-new India InStyle Expo. 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

0: afternoon. I am Jens Levin with Headline News on CNC3 and the TBC Radio Network. In local developments, former Public Utilities Minister Marvin Gonzalez is defending the former government's decision not to meet with the demands of WASA workers. Gonzalez, who has been criticized by the PSA president Felicia Thomas, who accused him of trying to destroy the company while in office, says the former PNM government did put forward proposals to settle negotiations, but those proposals were not accepted.
1: The then Prime Minister explained to public officers that given the state of the country, given the fact that we have declining revenues from oil and gas, that their demands were not in sync with the reality, the economic reality, the revenue reality, and that what was being proposed to the union is what best the government could have afforded at that point in time.
0: Gonzalez said, while the government has committed to moving forward with settling the 10% wage increase proposals affecting about 2,800 monthly paid workers, the issue of back pay remains outstanding. And this, he says, is because the government cannot afford to pay out billions of dollars.
1: The UNC government promised the back pay and they promised the 10%. In some instances, they settled with the 10%. But the issue of the back pay remains unresolved because you are talking about billions of dollars to be paid to public officers and other employees of the state. And that matter has remained unresolved because, again, the government simply does not have the financial resources to settle these outstanding matters.
0: The Innovative Democratic Alliance says autonomy for Tobago has stalled under Chief Secretary Farley Augustine. During the budget debate on June 25th, Augustine announced Tobago would be shut down on August 10th for a convention at Shaw Park to discuss the path to self-governance. However, the convention never took place, and opposition politicians are now demanding answers. Describing the Executive Council as lost, IDA leader Dr. Denise Soifat Angus says she's not surprised by the development. She claims the administration has a habit of making grand promises and not delivering.
2: The THA cannot invite Tobago to a convention and then disappear from its own invitation. This is not a minor scheduling matter. Autonomy concerns the constitutional future of every Tobagonian. If the date had to change, the responsible thing was to tell the people why, provide a new timetable, and explain how the promised community consultations would proceed. Instead, we have the usual pattern. When the executive finds itself in an uncomfortable position, it goes silent.
0: Neither Augustine nor Deputy Chief Secretary Dr. Faith Brenner responded to questions from CNC3 News about why the convention was not held or if a new date is being proposed. To some regional news, the Central Bank of the Bahamas is warning businesses and individuals against producing or selling items that resemble Bahamian banknotes or coins without prior approval. The bank says such reproduction, distribution, or use is prohibited under the Central Bank of Bahamas Act 2020. Persons currently involved in these activities are being told to cease immediately, while enforcement action and possible prosecution for those who fail to comply. And now for a look internationally. U.S. President Donald Trump said no talks are underway or scheduled with Iran just one day after saying his administration had established a back channel with Iran's Islamic Revolutionary Guard Corps. Iran has denied any talks were taking place, this as global oil prices are now at their highest levels since July as hopes of a resolution fade. Stay tuned for another news update at the top of the hour and for comprehensive coverage in our major newscast at 7 p.m. on CNC3 and across all digital platforms.
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0: and a whole lot of entertainment. Woman Power is in the Junction. 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
1: 19 minutes after 4 p.m. and just like that, we have made our way inside our second one in your company. 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
1: 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Don't miss it. Tahira is enjoying the music. Beautiful selections. Thank you so much, Tahira. We also got Tara out in Petersfield. Hello, my darling. They enjoy that set there, Ashes. Danny, asking for pull up and things. Hey, as we only have money pull up inside, yeah? I know right now. We have our P.O. box downstairs. Drop it off for the money pull up.
2: You say start it in the second, we'll start it in the second hour as I start it.
1: See, this is why. I don't even have to tell her twice. Bad company knows bad company.
2: Excuse you, what?
1: Yes, exactly. It took zero convincing. None whatsoever. Wait, wait, boom. Mariah's on the inside. Big up to my uncle Prem Chan from Page. He's our number one listener. Uncle Prem, shout out in Page. Big ups to you. Here's hope that the music got you going. Got you going. Got you going. Dulchan, what are you cooking up? Pastrino. Sorry, I will pastry. My bad. I will pastry. So, I got your argument for today. Your question.
2: Why did you...
1: No, because here's why, right? Here's why. So again, I'm in an argument with someone.
2: Nothing surprising there.
1: No, you see, I just feel like you all just feel like I just start the argument. But what starts the argument? What goes from a conversation to a conversation?
2: You're not making it any better.
1: Okay.
2: Just go straight in now.
1: Okay. It's when I know I write. You know that I write. But you feel you write. And now two are we right. But two are we can't be right.
2: One had to be left.
1: One have to be left, and the left one is you. Once I in the conversation, just know that the left one is you. So that got me thinking. Right here in Trinidad, we have certain things that people know by different names. Right here in Trinidad. So I'm having an argument And I remember this argument with my significant other where I called certain things, certain names, and then they go, what? What? And I'm like, what? What? So here's what I'm going to do. I'm going to be explaining what it is, and I want you guys, send me a WhatsApp voice note only. I want voice notes because I want to hear your pronunciation of these items. Voice notes only. We're taking voice notes only today, Ashes.
2: Okay.
1: Only voice notes. So I'm going to explain what it is. I'm going to describe what it is. And you guys are going to tell me what you know it as. Right? So we're going to kick it off right now. You ready for it, Ashes?
2: Sure.
1: What is that green seasoning, that green leaf seasoning that you put in meats and foods when you're cooking? What do you know it as, Ashes?
2: Green seasoning?
1: No, like it have a certain one that grows in the yard. You can go out, pick it in the yard.
2: Oh, bandanya.
1: Right. I know it as bandanya. Why people out there calling it culantro? And then we have a separate argument where the people, you know, anything past the lighthouse know it as bandanya. And anything past the lighthouse going west is either culantro or shadowbunny.
2: Shadowbunny.
1: What do you call it, guys? Let me know. 3431061. What do you call it?
2: You'll get bandanya or shadowbunny from me.
1: Yeah, I will settle for the shadowbunny. If you come out here with your lunch, we will fight. We will fight, fight, fight.
3: Ring, ring, ring, do I get an answer? Ring, ring, ring, do I get an answer?
1: Oh my God! I got my voice note from my beautiful Aveline. Oh my gosh, I'm sending so much hugs and kisses your way, my beautiful girl. Absolutely beautiful.
2: That is performance.
1: Thank you so much, my darling. That made my Tuesday. That absolutely made my Tuesday. So guys, let me know. That's the first one we're kicking it off with. 3431061. What is that green leaf seasoning that you can pick in your yard? Use it for meats especially, and you can put it in your foods when you're cooking. What do you call it? Let me see.
4: 3431061. Shazi, Ashley, good evening.
1: Hi.
4: Shadowbunny or bandanya?
1: Thank you very much. Devonan is saying shadowbunny or bandanya. Let me see. Who else is
5: going? The only sound we call it bandanya.
1: Bandanya.
2: Say it with your chest.
1: Bandanya. And I don't want to accent on it tonight. Bandanya. No, what is bandanya? What is bandanya? It's bandanya. Tell me what you're saying, Dolce. I want to know
6: Saivan Sharabani.
1: Shadowbunny. Yeah, Alice, yeah. We don't say chives either, yeah?
2: Nah.
1: Okay, Sive. Who out there calling a chive? We go fight. So, let me pay some bills really quickly. Keep the messages coming. Let me know what you call that green seasoning that you can get in your backyard and you just season meats with it, so you just cook with it. And when we come back, I'll drop the next one. Somehow I feel like me and Ashley go fight before the day done. You know? She start off good, eh? But she is going left sometimes now, boy.
2: Could never be.
1: She start off good, but she's going left sometimes. So we'll see how it goes. We'll see how it goes when we come back. Singing 1061 FM, this is us.
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2: 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Right, is what you're telling me right now. What are you telling me? I want to hear the voice notes.
3: Oi, oi, ladies.
2: Oi, oi.
3: Over 25 years, living in the States. No accent.
2: Right.
3: They but I wouldn't use it in this case. Anyway, Shara Benny, Bandania.
2: Very
3: but good. In Spanish-speaking countries, they know it as culantro or caíto.
2: Good thing we was talking English here. But there are people right here in Trinidad that insist. You show me which market bender you pulling out by and ask them for culantro and you gain it. In a heartbeat. Them gonna watch you like, eh?
4: Come again?
2: What?
4: Cilantro?
2: I agree with you all. It's Bandania or Shadow Benny. Freshwater American cilantro. Yeah, that one is the wrong one, but still. And I tell a little voice notes only, yeah? So if I let me read a little message in pertaining to the questions, you gotta send me a voice note. Before I jump back into the next one, shout's going out to Uncle Suresh from Woodbridge, Canada. Locked on and listening. Pumping with Indie Junction and sending shouts to Randall and family out in Gasparillo, Trinidad. Danny boy, what's happening? So get ready to send me some more voice notes at 343-1061. Tell me. What do you call the utensil that they use to spread out the dough or the roti before it's made? Yeah, fighting only on this one. Because I am telling you, I spoke to someone about this and they had no idea. No idea. The name that I was saying, no idea.
4: What?
2: About the name. And that's past the lighthouse thing.
4: How you could not know what a rolling pin is?
2: Ashley! You see how you set up my blood pressure?
4: Okay, I'm playing with you.
2: No!
4: Pilna.
2: Thank you very much! Almost did I fear to do that. Aaron, what are you telling me?
5: We'll see.
6: Abilna.
2: Thank you. Thank you very much. Alia, anybody out there call it a rolling pin? We'll fight it. Tell me what you say.
6: It's Abilna or a rolling pin, Alia.
2: It's not a rolling pin. Sorry.
4: You fighting rolling pin right now?
2: That was a little extra. But Akash, save me.
7: It's Abilna, but let me ask you about a rolling pin.
2: That is it. Let me see. What else is this one?
6: Yeah, Isabella.
2: Thank you, Dolchan. Let me see what else I got.
6: It's called a Bilna or a Mantima.
2: The Mantima 3000, boy.
4: I feel like it's used for that most, though.
2: It's youth and children too, no? It's children friendly as well.
4: No, you usually see something else, but, you know.
2: Yeah, we will get to that one. Don't worry. Let me see. What else you boys want to say?
3: Bill,
2: thank you. Right, up to now, nobody here say I roll a bit. Well, you don't know. Shanti, tell me. 343-1061. We'll jump into the next one before the end of this hour. So let's take you back to some more music. Keep the messages coming. I want to hear all the pronunciation of it. We're talking about the utensil that is used to roll out the dough. Yeah. What are you calling it? We will judge you. You could be the one to send a message and say I'm rolling, but we will judge you heavily. That's fine. But you know now. Tell me, Shanti, what you have to tell me? What you have to tell me?
5: I'm building up.
2: So that is what I'm saying. Out here sitting a rolling pin. That is too much of work.
3: Yeah, well, there is a builder.
2: Right.
3: Oh, a rolling pin. And then the other thing they call a chokey. Oh, there was a chokey.
2: Right. I want somebody to tell me if it have a next name for that, because I'll fight earlier. Yeah. Somebody mother. Say what I like, Bacchanal. Winston. I'll get to that one. Don't worry. I want to see what we say for that one. I'll get to that one. Let's grab a song or two, and then we come back with so much more.

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1: Hey, hey, hey. It's Bilna. I hear a partner say Mantima, but it's also an icebreaker.
2: True, words have not yet been said, you know. It's also an icebreaker. Let me see what else I got with the voice notes. Y'all are absolutely loving the little extra effort that y'all are giving us today to send us the voice notes. So let me see what Akash is saying as well here.
3: Shazi is called a Bilna.
2: It's a Bilna. That is it. So that wraps up Bilna versus Rolling Pin, mm-hmm. which is what, you know, the different names that people would know that one as. So let's jump into another one. So, what is the utensil that is used when you're boiling dal and you're just kind of trying to mash it up and kind of, you know, smooth the dal out? Puree the dal, pussy. What is that utensil called?
4: Oh, I know this one.
2: Agalash Ashley.
4: Say the one that you...
2: No, I just have a... You know the feeling here is your saxophone's getting louder? I'm getting louder with you. Tell me, Ashes, what is it?
4: A swizzle stick.
2: Ashley done for the day. That's it. You take the rest of the day off, right? No, you take the rest of the day off, right?
4: Oh, you didn't
2: that
4: finish.
2: That didn't have no... There is no or. Agalash Ashley. Violence is not the key, kids.
4: Or Dalgutni.
2: My G.
4: Yeah.
2: It have no or.
4: Well, I just had an or.
2: It have no or. We're talking about the fully wooden one. Not the one with the wires on it.
4: Oh, no. They wouldn't want, yeah.
2: You call any fully wooden utensil that is used to puree dal a swizzle stick?
4: Yeah.
2: I think I can fight Ashley. Somebody help me, please. Please. Tell me, Akash, please.
3: Dal gutni.
2: Thank you very much. All of my stress levels.
3: A dal gutni.
2: Thank you. All of my stress levels too high.
3: A dal gutni.
2: I love it. Guys, I really have to wrap up this hour, but we're coming back. We're coming back with this one. Tell me before I go. Shanti, what are you saying?
5: A dal gutni.
2: That's what I'm saying. Keyshawn, it is not a swizzle stick.
4: It is.
2: No, it is not. A swizzle stick is the one with the wires in it. It is not a swizzle stick.
4: Swizzle stick was swizzle stick before the wires.
2: Oh my God, no. Okay. Sati, give me the last one and then we go.
6: It's called a dal gutni.
2: Thank you. I like how she say it with the salt accent. It's a dal gutni. Guys, keep the messages coming at 343-1061. Let me know what you call it. If you do call it a swizzle stick, I will judge you heavily. But you can let me know. You can let me know and let me know who I'm laughing at. So we'll laugh together. Gotta shut it down inside. Hour number two. And we'll catch you on the flip side. Sing it 1061 FM. This is us.
0: This is the sound of summer. This is Sangeet. This is Sangeet. Sangeet.

0: Welcome, I'm Jesse Ramde with headline news here on CNC3 and the TBC Radio Network. In local developments, senior government officials say Commissioner of Police Alistair Gavaro did not breach protocol when he left the country last week. The officials say Gavaro applied to the Police Service Commission for emergency leave and was given permission to travel. However, they've not said when he left or when he is expected to return. Gavaro's absence has sparked debate, with some claiming that TTPS has been left without a leader. But Deputy Commissioner of Police Administration Junior Benjamin rejects that claim. Benjamin has not received a formal instrument appointing him as acting commissioner. However, an official says he has assumed responsibility as the most senior DCP until Gavaro returns. The official says, under normal circumstances, the Police Service Commission would recommend an acting commissioner from its merit list to the President, who would send the recommendation to Parliament for approval. But Parliament is currently in recess. Calls and messages to Gavaro and Commissioner Chairman Dr. Wendell Wallace went unanswered. In other news, Venezuelan nationals who police say are in the country illegally are among 10 people arrested yesterday. Police say they also seized two firearms, ammunition and cannabis. The arrests were made in the North Central and Southern Divisions. Former Public Utilities Minister Marvin Gonzalez is defending the former government's decision not to meet the demands of WASA workers. Gonzalez, who has been criticized by the PSA president Felicia Thomas, who accused him of trying to destroy the company while in office, says the former PNMed government did put forward proposals to settle negotiations, but those proposals were not accepted.
1: The then Prime Minister explained to public officers that given the state of the country, given the fact that we have declining revenues from oil and gas, that their demands were not in sync with the reality, the economic reality, the revenue reality, and that what was being proposed to the union is what best the government could have afforded at that point in time.
0: To some regional news now, the Barbados-based Caribbean Examination Council has launched the Caribbean Targeted Education Certificate, describing it as a game-changer. CXC Registrar and Chief Executive Officer Dr. Wayne Wesley, speaking at the ceremony where the regional examination body presented the results of its 2025-2026 exams to students across the region, said that CTEC pilot in mathematics was highly successful in the May-June 2026 examinations. It said that mathematics pass rates increased from 36% in 2024 to 39% in 2025, while the English A pass rate rose from 76% to 80%. However, the English B pass rate declined from 84% in 2024 to 69% last year. Well, stay tuned for another news update at the top of the hour and for comprehensive coverage in our major newscast at 7 p.m. on CNC3 and across all digital platforms.

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The vibe and energy of Sangeet 106.1 FM. 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A dash of sass, a sprinkle of humor, and a whole lot of entertainment. Woman power is in it.

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0: 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This is us.
1: This is us coming to you in our last and final one for today. Welcome back to it. Lots of messages as we keep you company until 6 p.m. How's about we dive right back into it? Ash is tapping in. She says, Dal Ghotni and Swizzle Stick. Earlier, it is as Swizzle Stick is so much different than Dal Ghotni. I don't know a single person that uses a Swizzle Stick if they have a Dal Ghotni. Superior Dal. I will fight on it.
2: Listen. The Swizzle Stick that you're talking about, that came way after the wooden one, before people were saying Swizzle Stick.
1: All I'm saying is... That is not what we use for the Dal. From the time you hear Dal, you think Dal with me. Johnny, what are you telling, man?
3: Eagle.
1: Part of that message cut out, but it sound like Dal with me.
2: Nah, it sound like Swizzle.
1: I go fight on it. What you telling me?
4: Dal Ghotni.
1: That is what I said. We fight Ashley together. We gotta fight Ashley together.
3: Dal Ghotni, girl.
1: Right?
3: Dal Ghotni.
1: Right?
5: I did Bill now.
1: Oh, that was the one earlier on. You're about to say something, Ashley?
2: Yeah. I said it's called a Swizzle Stick, but I didn't say I call it a Swizzle Stick. I call it a Bill now. I mean, a Dal Ghotni. Got Bill Nye in my head, sorry.
1: Rayus, tell me.
6: Dal Ghotni.
1: You might say it to the chest and toes down now. I love it.
3: When I go in the groceries, I'll try Swizzle Stick.
1: I go fight on you. I'm not asking for it, to be real honest. Anytime I go in a grocery, I'm not asking for it. I know what I'm looking for. And I feel like it's been around for so many years, you know exactly where to go and get. You know exactly what store to... If you need one, you know where to go and get.
7: We're very old school, so we will call it a good knee, yes.
1: Right.
7: Not even a Dal Ghotni, just a good knee.
1: Yeah, because they kind of specified it was for Dal over the period of time.
2: Yeah, they used to beat too much people with it, that's why.
1: What's going on to Danny? Let's see. We got Brandon Latchman on the inside. So, big ups going on to Brandon Latchman out in Toronto. They're on the way home. But blasting Singy 106.1 FM. Shots going on to Nick as well. So, let me share about two messages with you guys before I jump back into it and give you the next one. So, get ready to send me your messages at 343-1061. Before I do that, let me tell you about the Barrett Expo as they celebrate their grand opening happening Friday the 21st of August. Lot number 4, Chan Ramlal Road, Chaguanas, near Food Basket. 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And we've got something for everyone. One more and then I jump into... What else I've got for you on the list? Things that have different names right here in Trinidad. Different names, you know. but not before I can share with you. About what's happening with our Still family. 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So don't miss it. Ready for the next one, Ashes?
2: Sure.
1: Tell me, what do you call what they use to make the roti on? Oh, the dish that they use to make the roti on. The utensil, the dish, whatever you want to call it. The piece of ware. What do you call it?
2: That you put in on the fire.
1: That you put in on the fire and then put in the roti on that to cook. It's usually of iron material.
2: Yeah, that is called. I don't know what you're trying to tell me, Chelsea, but...
1: tell me what you... Tell me, please. Oh,
2: I
1: my God.
2: I know a tower.
1: Oh! You see, when Ashley has sent up my blood pressure, or Lydia sent up my blood pressure.
2: That's the only thing I know it as.
1: Oh, my God. Here we go. It's going to be a long one. Let me see. Why are you telling me right now?
3: Tower.
1: You see, we can learn a thing or two from Ashley and the people who say tower. But you see, here comes Shell. Trying to fight down my peace and happiness. What is our bacon stone?
2: I didn't even know.
1: What?
2: A bacon stone was exactly. Like amused.
1: Exactly. Why? How is that a stone?
2: It's metal. How is it a stone?
1: Exactly. Let me see what else I got.
4: Good evening, Joyce. Hi, Auntie Joyce. It's a tower.
1: Thank you very much. Thank you very... What is that making soon?
3: Yeah, it's a tower.
1: Thank you very much, Dolchan. Charles, I'm going to fight you. I'm going to fight you. Danny only laughing at my pain. Let me know. 343-1061. Let's take some more music right now. As you keep the messages coming, we keep you company till 6 p.m. It is not a bacon stone. What is a bacon stone? It is not a bacon stone. Okay, that's a little too violent and extra.
2: Nah, but, I feel for that one it's warranted. I give it the pass for that one.
1: Shanti, please save me. Please save me.
5: Hi, Shazzy.
1: Hi, Shanti.
5: And Ashley, it's a tower.
1: Thank you very much. It's a tower.
2: A tower.
1: Oh, wow. Also, let me know, what are we calling the piece of wares or utensil that they actually bail it out the roti on?
2: A chowky. I don't know any other name for that.
1: I am honestly out here hoping that you all come up with a name and give me something that I've never heard in my life. Let me know. 343-1061. We're talking about what you just roll out the roti on, and we're talking about what you just cook the roti on. Give us the name. Give us the names for those two.
4: Hello, girls. It's called a chowky.
1: Thank you.
4: The thing that you bail out the roti is called a bilna.
1: Right. Very good. One more and then we go back to the music. Shanti, what you tell them?
5: A chowky.
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1: 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Right here on Ziggy 106.5. This is us.

0: Let love unite us all as one. 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

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Just hoping that you're moving something, anything. Whatever the vibe right now, where you're at, we're turning it off.

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0: 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This promotion is NLCB approved, so don't miss your opportunity to start planning for their future. That wraps it up for my messages as we get ready to say our goodbyes. Thanks so much, Dolchan. Steve out in Canada, one last voice note before we go. Tell me.
1: Have a nice evening, ladies. Enjoying the music.
0: Thank you so much, Steve.
1: Drop tunes.
0: Thank you so much, buddy. And shouts going out to Saeed Ali, multiple services. Always a blazing singer, 106.15 in the garage, man. Yeah, shouts going out to Pretty Girl Labs. Out in Princeton, Sadia, Saeed, Suvir, the entire family. Yeah, big up Saeed Ali, multiple services.
2: Hey, before we go, I just want to take a moment to send happy birthday greetings going out to my mommy. Happy birthday, mommy. It would have also been my mama's birthday. She would have passed a while back. So sending love to you both.
0: Happy birthday. And happy birthday going out to everyone who's celebrating their birthday today. Sending love to each and every one of you. Shouts going out to all the folks that kept us company for the past three. We got to do this again tomorrow, so lock in early. 3 p.m. sharp. Tomorrow's going to be another good one. Thanks so much for your voice notes, tapping in, your messages, and just keeping us company. Until we meet again, this is where we sign out. This is the Inner Junction team signing out.

0: Shane Superville with headline news on CNC3 and the TBC Radio Network. In local developments, senior government officials say Police Commissioner Alistair Guevaro did not breach protocol when he left the country last week. The officials say Guevaro applied to the Police Service Commission for emergency leave and was given permission to travel. However, they have not said when he left or when he is expected to return. Guevaro's absence has sparked debate, with some claiming the TTPS has been left without a leader. But Deputy Commissioner of Police Administration Junior Benjamin rejects that claim. Benjamin has not received a formal instrument appointing him acting commissioner. However, an official says he has assumed responsibility as the most senior DCP until Guevaro returns. The Innovative Democratic Alliance says autonomy for Tobago has stalled under Chief Secretary Farley Augustin. During the budget debate on June 25th, Augustin announced Tobago would be shut down on August 10th for a convention at Shaw Park to discuss the path to self-governance. However, the convention never took place and opposition politicians are now demanding answers. Describing the Executive Council as lost, IDA leader Dr. Denise Soyafat Angus says she is not surprised by the development. She claims the administration has a habit of making grand promises and not delivering.
1: The THA cannot invite Tobago to a convention and then disappear from its own invitation. This is not a minor scheduling matter. Autonomy concerns the constitutional future of every Tobagonian. If the date had to change, the responsible thing was to tell the people why, provide a new timetable, and explain how the promised community consultations would proceed. Instead, we have the usual pattern. When the executive finds itself in an uncomfortable position, it goes silent.
0: Neither Augustin nor Deputy Chief Secretary Dr. Faith Brebnor responded to questions from CNC3 News about why the convention was not held or if a new date is being proposed. Former Public Utilities Minister Marvin Gonzalez is defending the former administration's handling of wage talks with WASA workers. Gonzalez was responding to criticism from PSA President Felicia Thomas, who accused him of trying to dismantle the utility while he was in office. On CNC3's Morning Brew program, the former minister said the PNM government did make proposals to settle the long-running negotiations, but those offers were rejected.
2: The then Prime Minister explained to public officers that given the state of the country, given the fact that we have declining revenues from oil and gas, that their demands were not in sync with the reality, the economic reality, the revenue reality, and that what was being proposed to the union is what best the government could have afforded at that point in time.
0: Gonzalez says while the government has committed to implementing a proposed 10% wage increase for about 2,800 monthly paid WASA workers, the question of back pay remains unresolved. He argues that paying retroactive salaries would cost billions of dollars and is beyond the state's financial capacity. A 35-year-old man with outstanding preventative detention orders was arrested in Rio Claro on Saturday after off-duty police officers spotted him at a recreational facility. Police say the Maloney man was at a facility along Tabaquit Road when the off-duty officers recognized him. He was arrested and taken into custody. Police say he was formally served with the PDO on Sunday. Eight Venezuelan nationals who police say are in the country illegally were among 10 people arrested yesterday. Police say they also seized two guns, ammunition, and cannabis. The arrests were made in the North Central and Southern Divisions. Stay tuned for comprehensive coverage of these stories in our major newscast at 7 p.m. on CNC3 and across all digital platforms. 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